Hi there. Nice to meet you. I'm Frank, and yes, I'm an alcoholic. But I'm 5 years sober. I'm sober because I came to Alcoholics Anonymous, a safe place where I found understanding and support from people who know what it's like to have problems with alcohol. They've walked in my shoes and built a community that embraces hope and healing. They've got a solution that works. I'm an example of that. How? Well, we go to meetings. Not like the ones you see in the telly. It's about connecting and sharing our experiences and learning from one another. We talk about our struggles, our victories, and the tools we use to maintain our sobriety. It's so empowering. We get a sponsor, a person who's just a little further ahead of us in recovery, and we go through the 12-step program of recovery. That's it. But it's not just about getting sober. It's about staying sober. When I came to Alcoholics Anonymous, I had my doubts. But 5 years on, a day at a time, I'm living proof. With the incredible support of the most incredible people, the strength I've found within myself and the tools of recovery, I've built a good life for myself, a life I'm proud of. Sobriety isn't just about quitting alcohol. It's about embracing a whole beautiful new way of living. If you're not sure, come and find out. That's perfectly okay. Alcoholics Anonymous provides a warm welcome, whether you think you're an alcoholic or just curious to find out more. But if alcohol is costing you more than just money, there's a seat for you. If you're scared or unsure, I was too. We all were. You're not alone. You're never alone once you come and join us. There's no interview, no forms to fill in, no questions asked. You just need to come listen, and that's all you need to do to make a start. It's easy to find us. Visit the Alcoholics Anonymous website or call our Scottish helpline to find us. 0131 225 2727. There are hundreds of meetings a week in Glasgow, so there's a meeting for you and near you. What have you got to lose? Alcoholics Anonymous didn't just save my life, it gave me a life worth living. Give us a call. 0131 225 2727. That call might just set you free. If you're struggling with alcohol, there's hope and healing waiting for you in Alcoholics Anonymous. You're not alone. Maybe see you at a meeting soon.

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0: Baby, lock the door and turn the lights down low. Put some music on that's soft and slow.
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2: From the Sky News Centre at 2, the Prince and Princess of Wales say their thoughts are with everyone affected by the devastating wildfires across Europe. Prince William says it's a stark reminder of the challenges posed by an increasingly extreme climate. In France, crews have managed to stop flames edging closer to Bordeaux, but higher temperatures could worsen the situation. British tourist Ben Sternham was forced to flee Cap Ferret Peninsula on Friday.
3: One of the things that was happening is the pine trees were sort of catching fire. The cones, which are huge, were almost exploding like grenades and catapulting out sort of several hundred metres into the air and then landing and causing more fires, fanned by the winds.
2: Authorities in Spain are tackling a blaze near Madrid. The Prime Minister says party leaders have approached him to say they're prepared to engage in cross-party talks on social care reform. Andy Burnham's pledged to fix the system in England, warning the NHS will collapse otherwise. New technical education routes are to be made available to 14-year-olds in England as part of a drive to tackle youth unemployment. They'll be rolled out from September 2028. Grieving families say they don't accept an apology from a fraudulent funeral director. The start of a five-day sentencing hearing for Robert Bush has been told he breached the trust of victims' relatives on an almost industrial scale. Adam Ramsay-Peaty says he swam his last Commonwealth individual race after getting a bronze medal in the 50 metres breaststroke. It's his second third-placed finish at the Games in Glasgow, following his result in the 100 metres breaststroke. The England swimmer says he has a lot to learn from his performances.
4: 4 Commonwealth Games later, you know, we're back in Glasgow, and it's been an incredible experience. And I think for me, I need to look at how to improve those arena skills, but also keep it in perspective that I put way too much pressure on myself.
2: Scottish gymnasts Reuben Ward and Cameron Lynn picked up a silver and bronze respectively. Northern Ireland's Reese McLenaghan finished in 6th place in the pommel horse. That's the latest. I'm Faye Rowland.

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2: From the Sky News Centre at 3. French President Emmanuel Macron admitted the coming weeks will be difficult as higher temperatures and strong winds risk fanning the flames of raging wildfires.
3: It is difficult

0: Because we need to see too that we are faced with a never before seen fire. We have a situation today which is the most difficult we have ever measured since the Second World War.
1: Hundreds of thousands of homes have been evacuated in France and Spain, with aerial footage showing vast areas of scorched land, including where buildings once stood. We're told flames edging closer to Bordeaux have been contained. The Prime Minister says party leaders have approached him to say they're prepared to engage in cross-party talks on social care reform. Andy Burnham's pledged to fix the system in England, warning the NHS will collapse otherwise. He's facing calls to legislate for a national care service before the next election. Sarah Woolner from the charity The King's Fund is hopeful.
2: Because this has been in the too difficult box, it is going to require a Prime Minister using some of their political capital and really staying the course on this. He's got a large majority, 3 years until an election, so it's as good a chance as we've had for many years.
1: Labour's drawn neck and neck in the polls with Reform UK, according to a YouGov survey. Meanwhile, Andy Burnham's appointed Equalities Minister Bridget Phillipson as the party's chair. Details of some of the 67 offences admitted by a Hull funeral director have been heard during the start of a five-day sentencing hearing for Robert Bush. The court's been told he smiled as he handed one family the wrong ashes. A pro-Palestine protester who scaled the tower holding Big Ben has been given a suspended prison sentence. Removing 30-year-old Daniel Day in March last year took 17 hours and cost £67,000. Adam Ramsey-Peaty took another bronze at the Commonwealth Games, this time in the 50 metres breaststroke. Northern Ireland's Rhys McClenaghan missed out on a podium finish after coming sixth on the pommel horse. That's the latest. I'm Faye Rowlands.
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2: From the Sky News Centre at 4, children in England will be encouraged to take up technical education linked to jobs in their local area under proposed government reforms to tackle youth unemployment. Prime Minister Andy Burnham says for too long, students have been told they must take the academic path to do well. From September 2028, Year 10 pupils will be able to combine it with core subjects like English and maths. Our political correspondent Rob Powell has more details.
3: Basically, he wants central government to work with mayoral authorities, local municipal authorities, to then work with schools to figure out what jobs are needed in areas, what the growth industries are.
2: Prince William says devastating wildfires across Europe are a stark reminder of the challenges posed by an increasingly extreme climate. Hundreds of thousands of homes have been evacuated in France.

0: France and Spain. Grieving families say they don't accept an apology from a fraudulent funeral director. The start of a five-day sentencing hearing for Robert Bush has been told he breached the trust of victims' relatives on an almost industrial scale. Three in every four children in the UK were exposed to extreme heat waves during the first half of this year. That's according to new analysis from a children's charity. England's Adam Ramsey PT says he's going to learn from his results at the Commonwealth Games. He's picked up two bronze medals in both the 50 and 100 metres breaststroke finals. The swimmer says he's competed in his final individual Commonwealth races. He says he's now going to focus on his upcoming events in Glasgow.
1: I made a few errors. I thought it was going to be a lot faster than what I went. But I think that is sport. Sometimes you look at the scoreboard, it doesn't make sense. This week hasn't made sense. But we still have a job to do for two relays and, you know, see where we go from there.
0: And a new Abbey Road photography exhibition will explore almost a century of music history. The world-famous recording studio is synonymous with the Beatles. That's the latest. I'm Faye Rowlands.
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Andrew Luke Oldham, Laurie Johnson, George Martin, Herb Alpert, Percy Faith, Sounds Orchestral, Tony Hatch, and many others. I'm Tony Curry. I'll be with you every week on this station with The Lively Lounge. Tuesdays at 3 on HBS Glasgow. You're in the-

Is alcohol costing you more than just money? 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Do you need help? Alcoholics Anonymous is here for you. Call us 0131 225 2727. That's 0131 225 2727. Alcoholics Anonymous. You are not alone.

Right now, Scotland needs O negative blood donors. O negative blood is the only type that can be safely given to anyone in an emergency. However, although O negative blood donors can help 100% of the population, less than 10% of the population have O negative blood. That's why this blood type is so incredibly valuable for patients. If you've never given blood before or haven't for a while, now's the time to donate. Blood donation sessions are held regularly across Glasgow and the West, and Glasgow Blood Donor Centre is open 7 days a week. 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
2: From the Sky News Centre at 5, new technical education routes are to be made available to 14-year-olds in England as part of a drive to tackle youth unemployment. New technical pathways combining skills training with work experience will be rolled out from September 2028. Meanwhile, the Prime Minister will see cross-party talks on social care reform. Andy Burnham previously pledged to expend whatever political capital he has to fix the system in England, warning the NHS will collapse otherwise. The PM says all parties need to come together.
3: On this issue, no party is in a position where they've got the high ground. We've all failed on this issue over decades. We've all got to work hard to try and find a solution.
2: The Prince and Princess of Wales say their thoughts are with everyone affected by the devastating wildfires across Europe. In France, crews have managed to stop flames edging closer to Bordeaux, while authorities in Spain are tackling a blaze near Madrid. Police say they want to speak to 30 potential witnesses 40 years on from the disappearance of an estate agent. Susie Lamplou left her West London office in July 1986 to show a flat to a client, but was never seen again. One report suggested her body may have been dumped in a canal. Retired detective Jim Dickey, who led the case, says they should look again.
4: That statement never found its way to the murder investigation, and I was totally unaware of it.

0: until I got an email in 2019. I don't understand the rationale. I would have meticulously searched that stretch of the canal.
1: The Met insists it has been searched. More than 300,000 doses of the morning after pill have been dispensed at pharmacies in England. That NHS figure applies to the first 5 months of a scheme to help improve access. And Adam Ramsay-Peaty had to settle for a second bronze medal on day four of the Commonwealth Games. Northern Ireland's Reese McLenaghan came sixth on the pommel horse. That's the latest. I'm Faye Rowlands.
2: Norman Ross.
3: Hello, Norman.
4: Whoa, whoa, whoa, let's get together. Together.
5: Welcome to our programme where we highlight the music of an American rock band formed in Los Angeles in 1971. With five number one singles, six Grammy Awards, five American Music Awards, and six number one albums, they were one of the most successful music acts of the 1970s. Having sold more than 150 million records, they are the highest-selling American band in US history. The band's first single, released on the 1st of May 1972, was the opening track to the band's debut album, and it became one of their signature songs. This is Take It Easy, and here to sing are the Eagles.

problems began in early 1971 when Linda Ronstadt and her manager, John Boylan, recruited local musicians Glenn Frey and Don Henley for her band. Randy Meisner, who had been working with Ricky Nelson's backing band, and Bernie Leadon, a veteran of the Flying Burrito Brothers, joined the group of performers for a summer tour. Don Henley and Glenn Frey then asked Bernie and Randy to form a band, and they soon signed with Asylum Records, a new label started by David Giffen. Here's a song now released as the second single from the band's debut album, Eagles. Let's listen to this one, Witchy Woman.

Now, one of the band's most popular songs is Peaceful Easy Feeling, in which Glenn Frey sings the lead. Jack Dempsey, a well-known American singer-songwriter, wrote the song during a period when he was performing at folk coffee shops around the hometown of San Diego. He was rooming in a communal-type home with other musicians and was inspired when sitting in front of the picture window watching the beautiful girls on a bus stop bench and falling in love with them until the bus came. He talked in those days about how love never seems to show up until you stop looking for it. But as young guys, they were unable to stop looking for love, even for just one day.

next album called On the Border. Don Henley and Glenn Frey wanted the band to break away from the country rock style and move more towards hard rock. The band played at the California Jam Festival in Ontario, California on April 6, 1974, which attracted more than 300,000 fans. Billed as the Woodstock of the West Coast, the festival featured Black Sabbath, Emerson, Lake and Palmer, Deep Purple, Earth, Wind and Fire and Seals and Croft. In 1975, the Eagles achieved the first Billboard Hot 100 number one single. Glenn Frey recalled that he was playing acoustic guitar one afternoon in Laurel Canyon and was trying to figure out a tuning that Joni Mitchell had shown him a couple of days earlier. But he got lost and ended up with the guitar tuning for what would later turn out to be this one, The Best of My Love.

The Eagles released their fourth album, One of These Nights, on June the 10th, 1975. And this was a breakthrough album for the Eagles, making them international superstars. It was the first of four consecutive number one albums. The dominant songwriting partnership of Don Henley and Glenn Frey continued in this album. The first single release was the title track, which became the second consecutive chart topper. According to Glenn Frey, the song is about putting things off. We've all said, one of these nights I'm going to do something. I'm going to get that girl, make that money, find that house. We all have our dreams, a vision we hope will come true someday. And Glenn has said that this is his all-time favourite Eagles song.

The second single from the album One of These Nights was one called Lying Eyes, which reached number 2 on the charts and won the band their first Grammy for Best Pop Performance by a Duo or Group with Vocal. Glenn Frey has said that the origin of the song came from a time when he and Don Henley were dining in an LA restaurant bar, which was the most beautiful of places and the most beautiful women frequented all the time. They witnessed a meeting between a man and a woman and made up this scenario.

0: Flying Eyes from the Eagles. Let's get together.
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getting together with the music of the Eagles, who launched a huge worldwide tour in support of the album One of These Nights, which was nominated for a Grammy Award for Album of the Year in 1975. It was their last album to feature founding member Bernie Leadon. He left the group in December of that year. Bernie was disillusioned with the direction the band's music was taking, as their sound was moving away from his preferred country to rock and roll. The final single release was Take It to the Limit. The song was the Eagles' first single to be certified gold.

Bernie Leadon's replacement in the Eagles lineup was a guitarist, singer, songwriter, and keyboardist, Joe Walsh, who had been a friend of the band for years. There was some initial concern as to his ability to fit in with the band, as he was considered to be too wild for the Eagles. After the departure of Bernie, the Eagles' early country sound almost completely disappeared, with the band moving to a much harder sound. Here's a song now from the Eagles' 1976 album Hotel California, which became a number one hit in the USA. It captures a precise and spectacular moment immediately familiar to any guy who's ever felt pain, jealousy, insecurity, rage and heartbreak of the moment he discovers his girlfriend likes someone better and has moved on.

New Kid in Town. Although that song is about the fleeting, fickle nature of love and romance, it's also about the fleeting nature of fame, especially in the music business. The Eagles were basically saying, look, we know we're red hot right now, but we also know that somebody's going to come along and replace us, both in music and in love. Hotel California was the Eagles' fifth studio album and the first to feature Joe Walsh. The album took a year and a half to complete, a process which, along with touring, drained the band. The title track was released as a single in February 1977, and the song is considered to be the most famous recording of the band, and its long guitar solo has been voted the best of all time. The song was awarded the Grammy Award for Record of the Year in 1978.

Hotel California. Whoa, whoa, whoa, let's get together. Together. Another song which was a major success and established Joe Walsh's position in the band was this one, Life in the Fast Lane. With its hard rock sound, it tells the story of a couple that takes their excessive lifestyle to the edge. Glenn Frey revealed that the title came to him one day when he was riding on the freeway with a drug dealer known as The Count. He asked the dealer to slow down and his response was, "What do you mean, man? This is life in the fast lane."

The Eagles went into the recording studio in 1977 to begin work on their next album, Long Run. The album took 2 years to complete. It was originally intended to be a double album, but the band's members were unable to write enough songs. The Long Run was released on September 1979 and was considered to be a bit of a disappointment by some critics for failing to live up to Hotel California. Nevertheless, it proved to be a huge commercial hit. It topped the charts and sold 7 million copies. From the album, this song, Heartache Tonight, became their last single to top the Hot 100.

1980, disputes within the band boiled over and it appeared to be the end of the Eagles, but the band still had a commitment with Elektra Records to make a live album from their tour Eagles Live. The album was mixed on opposite coasts. Glenn Frey had already quit the band and remained in Los Angeles, while the other band members each worked on their parts in Miami. They were fixing three-part harmonies, courtesy of Federal Express. Let's listen to another single from the album, The Long Run. I Can't Tell You Why.

After the Eagles broke up in 1980, the former members pursued successful solo careers. Following years of public speculation, the band formally reunited in 1994. The lineup comprised of the five Long Run era members: Glenn Frey, Don Henley, Joe Walsh, Don Felder, and Timothy Smit. For the records, Glenn Frey announced at their first live performance in April 1994, "We never broke up," he says. "We just took a 14-year vacation." Here's a song first performed by the Eagles in 1994 during their Hell Freezes Over reunion tour called "Love Will Keep Us Together."

February 2013, the Eagles released a career-spanning documentary called History of the Eagles and began the supporting tour with 11 US arena dates, which expanded internationally and continued until July the 29th, 2015. Four of the Eagles, Glenn Frey, Don Henley, Joe Walsh and Timothy Smith, were nominated to receive the Kennedy Honours, Kennedy Centre's Honours in 2015, which is an annual honour given for a lifetime of contributions to American culture. But this was deferred to 2016 due to Glenn Frey's medical problems. On the 18th of January 2016, Glenn Frey died in New York at the age of 67 from pneumonia while recovering from surgery. Our last song describes a strained love between two people who spend far too much time trying to climb the social ladder, hence the lyric, "You were just too busy being fabulous and too busy to think about us." For me, Norman Ross, thank you for listening. Do join me next time.

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2: From the Sky News Centre at 6, Andy Burnham is proposing a shake-up of England's school curriculum, saying it'll put technical pathways on an equal footing with academic routes. From September 2028, Year 10 pupils will be able to combine core subjects with skills training. A recent report into youth unemployment warns of leaving behind a lost generation. Alex grew up in Care and left school at 16.
3: I can apply for Universal Credit, but I've already done it, but I don't want to stay in that for even longer than 2-3 months. I want to find a job ASAP. You know what I mean? I don't want to be on the dole. At this point, I might as well go into the army, you know what I mean? Because that's the only thing that's on these job application websites, because you don't need any experience.
2: French officials say wildfires near Bordeaux have been contained for now, but more high temperatures are expected today. 250,000 people have fled their homes in the southwest of the country. A team looking into the disappearance of estate agent Susie Lamplugh 40 years ago says the case will become inactive in a year's time without a new lead. The 25-year-old was last seen leaving her office in Fulham in 1986. A prime suspect who was never charged has since died. Detective Chief Inspector Teresa Foster leads the cold case review.
4: John Kinnant is a very good suspect. He remains our suspect, but I'm always keeping an open mind. We haven't got any forensics that links John Kinnant. It may be that other people were also involved. There's about 30 people, I would say, that we need to get in contact with.
2: American singer David has been told he'll face a murder trial over the death of a 14-year-old girl in Los Angeles. He's accused of killing Celeste Rivas Hernandez after she threatened to make their relationship public. To sport, and Adam Ramsey Peaty says he swum his last individual race at the Commonwealth Games. He got a bronze in the 50 metres breaststroke in Glasgow last night. And Love Island has crowned its winners. Last night's public vote saw Lorenzo Alessi and Yulia Maichak come out on top. The pair met halfway through the ITV dating programme. That's the latest.

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1: And now, on your favourite station, it's Richard Smith with another A to Z of Pop.
2: Hello there and welcome along to the A to Z of Pop with me, Richard Smith. Thank you very much for tuning in our way. It's great to have you with us. So, brought to you in association with Specsavers Opticians, during the next hour I'll be featuring songs and artists from one decade between the 1960s and the 2010s, whose name or title begins with the same letter. And on the programme today, I'm going to be featuring the letter G from the 1960s, with performances by artists including Goldie and the Gingerbreads, Brian Hyland, The Temptations, The Dave Clark Five, Dusty Springfield, The Lemon Pipers and The Rolling Stones. I wonder if you're going to be having a guess as to what and who I'll be playing later on in the show. Anyway, whilst I'm doing all the work, all you have to do for the next hour is to just settle back, relax, and stay tuned to us here on your favourite station for the A to Z of Pop. And to get us away to the very best possible start, a couple of number ones. In a moment or two, Marvin Gaye from 1969. Yes, with that tune. And first this from 1966. Let's get away.

I don't know if they get any more classic than that, do they? 1969, a bit of Motown for you there. Marvin Gaye, I Heard It Through the Grapevine, the Prince of Motown, yeah. Georgie Fame and the Blue Flames before that from 1966. And an 11-week UK number one hit for Get Away. Get Away, who'd have thought? And right, next up, covering the letter G here on your favourite station today, is Goldie and the Gingerbreads. What can you tell me about them? Okay, I'll tell you. I've got the book of knowledge open. They're an all-female American rock band from 1962 to 1967. So they didn't have a huge career, consisting of three musicians and a singer. Goldie, who was Genya Raven. Anyway, Ginger Bianco, Margot Lewis and Carol McDonald were Goldie and the Gingerbreads. And they had this in the UK charts in 1965.

0: with more music variety. 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
1: Gonna build a mountain from a little hill.

all the way back to 1961 for the singing bus conductor Terence Edward Parsons. Matt Munro to me and you, the man with the golden voice. Fantastic. And Gonna Build a Mountain, number 44 hit in the UK. You'd expect that to get a little higher, wouldn't it? But 1961, maybe not. Goldie and the Gingerbreads before that, and Can't You Hear My Heartbeat? That was, of course, redone in the sort of mid-60s by Herman's Hermits, and they had a bigger hit in America with it than the American band Goldie and the Gingerbreads. I'll work that one out if you dare. Anyway, if you've just tuned in our way, it's the A to Z of Pop with me, Richard Smith, brought to you in association with Specsavers Opticians. On the show today, we're looking at song titles and artists that all begin with the same letter of the alphabet from the same decade. And today we're looking at the letter G from the 1960s, you see, Gonna Build a Mountain, Goldie and the Gingerbread, Marvin Gaye and Get Away. That's how it works, so please do stay with us right here on your favourite radio station for some more from the files of the A to Z of Pop. Continuing now with a tune from 1967 by the Guess Who, Canadian rock band formed in 1965, and at that stage they had lots and lots of lineup changes, but in 1967 they featured Randy Bachman of Bachman Turner Overdrive, Let's Rock, and Burton Cummings, Jim Cale, Gary Peterson, and well, that was about it, really. They had this in the UK charts at number 45 for 1 week. This will be the Guess Who with His Girl.

He was a teen idol in the early 1960s. And his, according to the Book of Knowledge, his puppy love pop virtually defined the sound and sensibility of bubblegum. Yeah, there you are, you see, he could be responsible for it. Brian Hyland from 1962, and a number five hit for him, Ginny Come Lately. It was the Guess Who before that, I'd never heard that before, but anyway, but good enough to make this programme, the Guess Who and His Girl. Very nice it was too. Now then, here's a tune by Leslie Gore, Leslie Sue Goldstein as she was born, known professionally as Leslie Gore, American singer, songwriter, actress and activist, if I can say it, and at the age of 16, she recorded this.

Temptations, of course, from 1969. Get ready, Leslie Gore before that, from 1963, at the age of just 16, and It's My Party, and I'll cry if I want to. Anyway, what can you tell me about the 1960 film G.I. Blues? Yeah, it was one of those that starred Elvis Presley, of course. And when you have a superstar like that amongst the cast, you have to get them to do the signature tune, don't you?

0: And I suppose in the cinemas of that particular era, everybody would be screaming because Elvis had just sung the song. Anyway, it's the A to Z of Pop with me, Richard Smith. A look at the songs and the stars from the 1960s that begin with the same letter of the alphabet. And today we're looking at titles and artists beginning with the letter G. So what's coming up in the second half of the show? Well, it's a few more hits and memories for you, just like this.
1: It's Richard Smith and the A to Z of Pop.

0: playing your kind of music on your favourite station. It's Richard Smith and the A to Z of Pop.
1: That sounds pretty good to me. I hope you agree. So please do stay with us for the next 30 minutes or so right here on your favourite station for much more from the files of the A to Z of Pop. Continuing now then with the first tune you heard from that little montage in 1963.

0: Philip Darrell Core.
1: Mrs. Appleby.
0: Who in 1966 had that in the charts under the name David Garrick. And that was probably what he was best known for. Dear Mrs. Appleby. Yeah, it only got as high as number 22 in the UK charts, but good enough to make this programme because it was by David Garrick. Now, before that, it was the Dave Clark Five, who were, of course, Dave Clark on the drums, Mike Smith, Lenny Davidson, Rick Huxley and Dennis Payton. They were big in the 1960s, weren't they? And a little bit of that glad all over. Anyway, moving right along, let's look at 1967 now from the LP The Look of Love. Here's Dusty Springfield and Give Me Time.

It was a tune that was their breakthrough single in America. Jerry Marsden, Freddie Marsden, Les Chadwick and Les Maguire wrote it. It was Jerry and the Pacemakers, of course, from the LP of the same name, Don't Let the Sun Catch You Crying, from 1964. It was Dusty Springfield before that, from 1967, and Give Me Time. Well, go on. I'll give you another, 15 or 16 minutes. If you've just tuned in our way, it's the A to Z of Pop with me, Richard Smith, brought to you in association with Specsavers Opticians. As hopefully you've gathered by now, we're looking at song titles and artists that all begin with the same letter of the alphabet from the same decade. The letter G from the 1960s, to be precise. You see, Dusty Springfield, Give Me Time, Jerry and the Pacemakers. Anyway, please do stay with us right here on your favourite station for some more from the files of the A to Z of Pop. Continuing now then with a song from 1961 by country superstar Donald Eugene Gibson. Don Gibson to me and you, and a number 14 hit on the UK charts for his Sea of Heartbreak.

That's where it gets all weird, isn't it? The Lemon Pipers, a 1960s psychedelic pop band from Oxford, Ohio, and their Green Tambourine. Do you want to know? I'll go on then. You've twisted my arm. The Lemon Pipers, comprised of drummer William E. Olbarge, guitarist Bill Bartlett, vocalist Dale Ivan Brown, no idea what the Ivan bit's for, keyboardist Robert G. Reg Nave, and bassist Steve Walmsley, who replaced the original bass guitarist Bob Dudek. There you are, you know as much about them as I do. From 1968, a number 7 hit for their Green Tambourine. It was Don Gibson before that in his Sea of Heartbreak, which isn't good, is it? Hope you've got some sort of life belt or something like that. Maybe some water wings, that would do. Anyway, here's a tune from Mark Winter, who was born Terence Sidney Lewis back in 1962. He had this in the charts at number 6. Go away, little girl.

0: mean, it doesn't get more powerful than that, does it? Shirley Bassey from 1964 with the theme tune from the film of the same name starring Sean Connery, Goldfinger. A number 21 hit in the UK. There's no justice, is there? It was Mark Winter before that and Go Away Little Girl from 1962. So there we are. That almost concludes our look at the letter G from the 1960s for today.
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0: That sounds like a plan to me, and I'm going to do that as soon as I get home. This edition of the programme was brought to you in association with Specsavers Opticians, and I really do hope that you've enjoyed the last hour rediscovering all those hits and memories. Until the next time then, this is Richard Smith saying thank you very much indeed for your company on the programme today. Join me again soon here on your favourite station. But for now, it's on to my final tune for this time around, and we're going to finish with a big hit from 1965 for the Rolling Stones. And it was their follow-up to I Can't Get No Satisfaction. But that doesn't fit under the letter G. This will be Get Off of My Cloud. Thanks for listening. I'll see you later. Take care. Ta-ra.

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3: From the Sky News Centre at 7, the Prime Minister's vowed there'll be no dead ends for young people as he plans a schools shake-up to tackle youth unemployment. Andy Burnham says new technical routes will be available to 14-year-olds in England from 2028. Firefighters are bracing for a new heatwave in France and Spain as they battle to contain wildfires. In southwest France, 250,000 people have fled their homes and flames have come within 10 miles of Bordeaux. Jerome Steffs, the mayor of a town just south of the city.
4: This is the fire of the century. We try to get more and more resources, but each time we put more and more men, the fire become more and more strong.
3: An area five times the size of Barcelona has been scorched in the hills west of Madrid. Police say they want to speak to 30 potential witnesses 40 years on from the disappearance of an estate agent. Susie Lamplugh left her West London office in 1986 to show a flat to a client but was never seen again. One report suggested her body may have been dumped in a canal. Retired Detective Jim Dickey led the case.
5: That statement never found its way to the murder investigation, and I was totally unaware of it until I got an email in 2019. I don't understand the rationale. I would have meticulously searched that stretch of the canal.
3: The Met insists it has been searched. Bereaved relatives affected by an undertaker in Hull who prevented dozens of lawful burials are campaigning for better regulation of the sector. Robert Bush admitted 67 offences and a five-day sentencing hearing continues later. Johnson & Johnson say it'll pay an estimated $5.5 billion to settle lawsuits over its baby powder products. The company's always denied its talc caused ovarian cancer. And the rate at which shop prices are rising slowed this month. The British Retail Consortium says they're still 0.9% higher than a year ago. That's the latest. I'm AJ Walsh.
6: Gordon Boyle.

0: And I'll write your name.
1: Taylor Swift to begin the programme. Now, contrary to popular belief, she was not talking about Starbucks coffee. She was more talking about a long list of ex-lovers. Welcome to an hour of music with me, Gordon Boyle, on the Hospital Broadcasting Service. This time, I'll be talking about music along these lines, as demonstrated by Peter Kay.
2: You know that song, We Are Family? For years, I thought they were singing, Just Let Me Staple the Vicar. Right? Who's right and who's wrong here? Listen.

Yes, Staple the Vicar. It's sorry to spoil it, but it was actually just Let Me Say for the Record. Peter Kay's version, though, is by far better. Songs with commonly misheard lyrics is what I'll be working on this time. And to get off in fine fashion, one with a vast array of those is this by Queen.

from a huge selection. One in particular was Bismillah, not Bar Mitzvah. Another would be Beelzebub Has a Broken Motorcycle. Not quite, but let's move on. Nirvana are next up, and apparently all they want is mashed potatoes.

Here We Are Now, Entertain Us, Nothing to Do with Mashed Potatoes. Honestly. Queen are back again, and when Brian May wrote this song, I promise you, he was not partaking in animal cruelty.

Will Rock You by Queen, fortunately nobody was kicking a cat all over the place. Now we move away from cats, I refer now to monkeys, where disappointment will be honey on my dreams.

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Coming up now, there's possibly a bedroom on the right. I'll leave you to decide for yourself.

Maiden's Clearwater Revival, Bad Moon Rising. There was a bad moon on the right, not a bedroom. Although, at least I can understand that one. Next up, another with a huge amount of lyrics, many of which were misunderstood. Billy Joel, apparently, is breathing sparkle fire.

Billy Joel, we didn't start the fire. Fortunately for him, he was not breathing sparkle fire. Nothing would surprise me, however, when it comes to Madonna. Apparently she has an affliction of bubblegum grease.

I can personally see if my Madonna would be in trouble deep because of her bubblegum grease. 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You can request anything you like, although I'd recommend not asking us to hold your ham.

REM, the Sidewinder sleeps tonight. You possibly have heard a few variations in what people think is said. I can, however, dispel a few myths by saying categorically that the words are, call me when you try to wake her. Although, to be fair, it's somewhat condensed. Coming up now are ABBA, where the upstairs is free. If you change-

Honey, I'm Still Free, not And the Upstairs Free, unless, of course, they happen to be hoteliers. Possibly bad news now for people called Lorraine, here's Johnny Nash.

I'm confused myself. Perhaps Lorraine has a weight problem, in which case, when she's gone, you can see clearly. That would make perfect sense to me. Something that makes just as much sense as that is Gina, who works in China all day. Decide for yourself. Here's Bon Jovi.

0: To dispel the myth, Gina did not work in China all day. She wasn't that exotic. In actual fact, she just worked the diner all day. Ironically, she possibly served Chinese food though.
1: Well, this car is automatic, systematic, hydromatic. Why, it's a greased lightning!

A medley of songs, the vast array of Miss Head lyrics, the Grease Megamix, my favourite one of the lot, being from a friend of mine, You're the Wobbly Dog. You are the Wobbly Dog. Seriously. Sadly, that's all I have time for in this hour of music. I'm going to leave you with Hot Chocolate, and until next time, from me, Gordon Boyle, make sure that you too believe in marigolds. Take care and bye for now.

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1: 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And now, the news.
2: From the Sky News Centre at 8. The Prime Minister says the hard hat will be valued as much as the graduation cap after announcing new technical qualifications in England. 14-year-olds will be able to combine skills training and work experience from September 2028 as part of plans to tackle youth unemployment. Here's Work and Pensions Secretary Pat McFadden.
3: This is more localised than previous announcements. So this gives local mayors and strategic authorities the capacity to have flexibility in their local education offer to gear it more towards local labour markets.
2: The British Chambers of Commerce says the announcement's another step in the right direction. French President Emmanuel Macron's admitted the coming weeks will be difficult as higher temperatures and strong winds risk fanning the flames of raging wildfires.
4: Difficult because we need to see too that we are faced with a never before seen fire. We have a situation today which is the most difficult we have ever measured since the Second World War.
2: Hundreds of thousands of homes have been evacuated in France and Spain, with aerial footage showing vast areas of scorched land. We're told flames edging closer to Bordeaux have been contained, but the situation is highly unpredictable. 30 potential witnesses to Susie Lamplugh's disappearance in West London 40 years ago are being traced by the Metropolitan Police. Detectives will no longer pursue the case if it isn't solved in 12 months' time. Experts claim more than half of people living with hepatitis B in England remain undiagnosed. It can cause serious liver disease and cancer if left untreated. In sport, Adam Ramsay-Peaty had to settle for a second bronze medal at the Commonwealth Games after swimming to third in the 50 metres breaststroke. Scotland's Ben Sandilands won a para-athletics gold in Glasgow, as did English sprinters Sophie Hahn and Thomas Young. And Love Island has crowned its latest pair of winners. Last night's public vote saw Lorenzo Alessi and Yulia Myshak come out on top. That's the latest. I'm AJ Walsh.
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0: symbol. Prince. The artist formerly known as Prince.
1: Sensational.
0: Raspberry Beret and the Hostel Broadcasting Service. It is Monday night. Open line. It's Ross and Elliot. I am back.
1: You are? Who's that strange voice I hear?
0: I know. Return of the Me.
1: Oh, classic.
0: Yeah.
1: You had that prepared, didn't you?
0: Well, I did. Yes, of course I did. No, I was away for a while.
1: You were,
0: I mean, working different things, but it's a bit embarrassing to say, right?
1: Uh-oh. Here we go.
0: So about a month ago, I sneezed and I tore my pharyngeal muscle.
1: Ow. I'm not going to pretend to know where that
0: no.
1: is.
0: No. So it is a group of skeletal muscles that form the throat and play critical roles in swallowing, breathing, and speech.
1: That sounds very painful.
0: It was.
1: Yeah.
0: See, for about a week, I was like, I just couldn't talk.
1: Did you try and stifle it? Was that part of why it happened?
0: I don't know what happened.
1: Right.
0: Do you know that kind of way? I was driving down the road and I sneezed. And do you know that kind of way you went, oh no, that that's not good. So I'm back. I'm on the road to recovery. We're not 100% yet.
1: Well, takes time.
0: Takes time, but we're getting there slowly but surely. I've been letting you down. Can happen to any one of us.
1: Can indeed.

0: Did I ever tell you about the time that Gareth Gates gave me his hangover fixer elixir?
1: I feel like you have another Gareth Gates story, but...
0: No, like, I was one night, I was at an event, and I was hosting an event, and Gareth Gates was the musical act, and, like, we went out for a few drinks after.
1: Okay.
0: I didn't really speak to Gareth Gates, because it was a big, big collection of folk.
1: For sure.
0: And I said to myself, oh, I'm going to be a bit rough in the morning. He went, here's what you do. You take one of these, take one of these, take one of these, you'll be right as rain. And tell you what, I was.
1: What was it? Can you tell me?
0: I was sworn to secrecy by Gareth Gates, right? I know that sounds very showbiz. 07756434225 if you would like a request this evening. Or you can send us an email, studio@hbs.org.uk. Shall we do some Girls Aloud?
1: Please, let's.
0: First though, Jerry Cinnamon.
1: Castle Nook's own.
0: Yeah, he is.
1: He is indeed.
0: Good on him.

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1: Good jaunty tune, that one.
0: They made the Ga Hurling All-Ireland final. They lost to Limerick this year. They won, though. Did you see Mayo?
1: I have seen snippets.
0: Right, so I know we don't talk about sport.
1: No.
0: Or, in particular, Irish sport.
1: It's kind of an obscure
0: sport. It's very niche,
1: here.
0: Right? But there was a curse. So the curse of the Mayo has been abolished.
1: What's this? I don't think I've heard of this.
0: So Mayo won the All-Ireland Hurling Final on Sunday, right?
1: Uh-huh.
0: And according to Irish folklore, the curse originated back to 1951 after Mayo won the last title.
1: Okay.
0: And while travelling back home to celebrate on an open-top bus, the team passed through a small village called Foxford.
1: Mm-hmm.
0: They didn't show respect for a passing funeral cortege, which, fair enough, yeah. Right? The local priest then put a hex on the team.
1: Oh, yeah. Did they do that?
0: Apparently so. Yeah. And said, as long as a member of that team is alive, Mayo will never win the All-Ireland Hurling Final.
1: Oh.
0: The last member died in 2023.
1: That is spooky. That's quite weird.
0: Also, I think there is a lot of sore heads in Mayo this morning.
1: Oh,
0: nobody's gone to work.

0: Girls Aloud.
1: I haven't heard that one in years,
0: but I know, it's good, isn't it?
1: Yeah, it's good.
0: Call the shots on the Hospital Broadcasting Service if you'd like a request this evening. 07756 434 225. And we were talking after talking about Irish football, and I was saying to you, it's a sport that I'd always love to play.
1: It looks wacky.
0: It does. Like, I'm not quite sure on the rules. Like, it's a football net and it's got a rugby net. And yeah. I'm not quite sure. I do have, however, so my family's from Dublin. Okay. My mum's side of the family's from Dublin. So I do have a Dublin Gatop in the house.
1: Ooh, very nice.
0: I know, but I don't really wear it.
1: No.
0: This is going to sound like I'm proper abusing my heritage here. It only comes out on St. Patrick's Day.
1: Oh, yes. I love Gaelic football, me.
0: Oh, yeah. But I'm so worried, though, because one of these nights I'm going to go out to the pub in my Dublin Gatop and somebody's going to go, ah. That result of the weekend, I'll go, hi.
1: Sit on down, son. Who's your favourite player?
0: The referee.
1: Try everyone have a nice time.
0: Sport wins.

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1: Classic power.
2: 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Kill the radio
3: star. Right. Some callers, they take that of hospital radio.
1: Wouldn't go that far, but we're good.
3: I'm Robbie. Anyway.
1: Oh, I guess I have to be Gary then.
3: My dear. So, we play every Monday night a game called AI Killed the Radio Star.
1: Sure.
3: Basically, what's going to happen is I'm going to give you a song, but I've put it through an AI machine. All you have to do is text 07756 434225 if you think you know the song. Simple enough.
1: Simple, isn't it?
3: Do you want to hear this evening's question?
1: Yes, please. I'm quite excited, actually.
4: I'm staying out for the summer, playing games in the rain. The hills and the fortune got me fooled again.
3: 07756 434225 if you think you know what this song is.
4: I'm staying out for the summer, playing games in the rain. The hills and the fortune got me fooled again.
3: I'll put it in the mix and you can have a guess, okay?
1: Okay.
3: He's not a Scooby-Doo.
1: No, I think I recognise the first line, but then the rest puts me off.
3: Now, the first line is a massive clue. That's all
1: okay.
3: I'm going to say to you.
1: Right.
3: Let's do some Bob Seger.
1: Okay.
3: And first we'll do some John Lennon.
1: Mm.
3: And then we'll come back to it.
1: Okay, give me time. I might get this one.

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How far off I sat and wondered. Started humming a song from 1962. Ain't it funny how the night moves when you just don't seem to have as much to lose. Strange how the night moves.

0: one of the songs you never get tired of.
1: No, I hear it a lot, so it's a big TikTok song too.
0: Is it?
1: Yeah.
0: Can't say I've came across it.
1: I'll need to show you some.
0: I've gone viral on TikTok. Have I told you about that?
1: Yeah,
0: I've had like over a million views.
1: Yeah, TikTok famous.
0: Not blowing my own trumpet or anything.
1: Indeed.
2: Artificial intelligence.
0: More famous for this, though.
1: Oh, of course. At Ross on the radio.
0: Hey, don't need the plug. You'll do the plugs for it. I set them up, you knock them down. Right, we're finishing off this game. Earlier on, we set you the challenge of naming the song that I have put through an AI generator.
2: I'm staying out for the summer, playing games in the rain. The hills and the fortune got me fooled again.
0: Any update on your thoughts?
1: No, not at all. I'm assuming the title is somewhere in that first line.
0: Yes.
1: Okay.
0: Yes.
1: Out for the summer, is that, or something along those lines?
0: It's not Rod Stewart.
1: Okay.
0: I can see why you thought Rod Stewart.
1: Mm-hmm.
0: It's not Rod Stewart. It's not Springsteen. It's much later than both of them.
1: Is it anywhere in that ballpark?
0: No.
1: Okay.
0: So a clue, it's Britpop.
1: Okay.
0: We're going 90s.
1: Right.
0: 90s Britpop, not your usual suspects. That's the other thing I'm going to say.
1: Okay, because
0: it's not your Oasis,
1: Verve.
0: It's not Blur, it's not The Verve, it's not Pulp.
1: Mm.
0: Do you want another hint?
1: Yeah, go on then. Sweet one.
0: How can I word this? The band are a bit suspect.
1: Oh. I feel like there's probably more to that.
0: Think about it literally. The band are a bit suspect.
1: Okay, the usual suspects.
0: Do you give in?
1: Yeah, I give in. I'm not going to get this, I don't think.
0: Dodgy.
1: Oh, I don't think I would have got it.
0: Staying out for the summer.
1: Ah, there you go. Well, I got it and I didn't even know what it was.
0: See? My clue, they're a bit suspect, they're a bit dodgy.
1: Ah, okay. That went right over my head.

0: Texas. In demand on the Hospital Broadcasting Service. Just come up to 10 to 9. If you'd like a request, 07756 434 225. And we're not going to talk about politics, of course we're not.
1: No.
0: But we've got a new Prime Minister, Andy Burnham.
1: Mm-hmm.
0: And he has a pet dog.
1: Okay.
0: Now, this is obviously going to cause some controversy.
1: Because politics.
0: What is the icon of number 10 Downing Street?
1: Larry the Cat.
0: Larry the Cat. Not the Prime Minister. Larry the Cat.
1: Well, they change more often than the cat does.
0: Well, I've just said that at this point, that cat's seen off about five or six Prime Ministers, right? As simple as that. But Andy Burnham's dog, Axel, is not going to be moving into Downing Street because he said he wouldn't get on with Larry.
1: Aww, so where's he going to then?
0: I don't know. I think he'll just stay in his Manchester house.
1: Right, okay.
0: But yeah. I'm not a cat person. Any shape or form, but the best thing, see when like the press are all down Downing Street and they're waiting for somebody, I love like the absolute bravado of Larry just walking past being like, alright lads,
1: it's his house.
0: House things. Well, exactly. It's his
1: he
0: house.
1: Makes the rules there.

0: we calling them a one-hit wonder?
1: I can't think of another song they did.
0: Yeah. Deep Blue Something. Breakfast at Tiffany's just before 10 o'clock if you'd like a request. 07756 434 225. I've got the dentist tomorrow morning.
1: Never a good thing to hear.
0: No, it's only a checkup.
1: Okay.
0: But
1: that's how it starts.
0: That's how it starts, exactly. It's one of those ones that, don't get me wrong, my oral hygiene is good. I brush my teeth twice a day, I floss, I do all the things that the dentist tells me to do. But do you know that kind of way in yourself, you're like, oh, yeah, that feels like a cavity.
1: Yep, feel it coming.
0: Yeah.
1: Feel the sugar disintegrating your mouth.
0: I've had the same dentist since I was like 6 years old.
1: Really?
0: And this man has not aged. He still looks the same age as he did when I was 6 years old.
1: July's brushing your teeth twice a day.
0: Well, exactly, yeah. That fluoride does wonders to the complexion. But like, I always love it though, because I always sit down in the doctor's chair, or the dentist chair, sorry, and if they've got something to say, they will say it to your face. They might have like a prong in your mouth, but they'll say it to your face.
1: Big mask on too.
0: Yeah.

0: Stranglers.
1: Try and guess the time signature.
2: Don't know.
0: 3-4.
1: For most of it, I think. But then they add a 4-4 at the end to be difficult.
0: If you'd like a request, 07756-434-225. We were racking our brains during that song because, like, a core memory, Golden Brown, the Stranglers, like, there was something in the mid-noughties and they'd taken Golden Brown and replaced it with Gordon Brown.
1: Yeah, I remember
0: the former Prime Minister. And I can't... You Google it and you can't find anything about it. But no. The two of us both swear that that happened.
1: Absolutely, no. Very so similar memories.
0: If you do know, or if you want to... Even better, if you want to send us a YouTube link, 07756-434-225. Please tell us that we're sane.
1: Yes.
0: Basically.
1: Put us out of our misery, please.
0: Play Tom Petty and something from Oasis. No.

0: Oasis.
1: Underrated Oasis song, I think.
0: Yeah, very much so. Little by Little on the Hospital Broadcasting Service. 9:15 if you'd like a request. 0775643425. Speaking of Oasis, actually, Liam Gallagher has moved house.
1: Oh, really?
0: He's moved into a fancy mansion in the Cotswolds. And people were saying to him on Twitter, you know what Liam Gallagher's like on Twitter? You ask him anything on Twitter, he will reply.
1: He's very responsive, yeah.
0: He is. So somebody said, how are you getting on in your new house? That's not the other. I said, well, the neighbours are lovely. They've been making me scones and cakes.
1: Nice.
0: Which, really?
1: Like, he's changing.
0: He's changing. Yeah. The man loves a scone. Yeah. Got to hand it to him.
1: Softening over the years.
0: He really has, by the way. The rock and roll lifestyle is behind him.

0: Jackie Wilson. Uptight on the Hospital Broadcasting Service, 07756 434 225, if you'd like a request. My family group chat is absolutely popping off.
1: Oh yeah, what's happened?
0: I know, you were looking at me like, why are you so engrossed in your phone during that song? So as I was saying about the dentist, my nephew's just lost his first tooth.
1: Oh, okay.
0: And here's the thing, right? So he's put it under his pillow. Mm-hmm. Tooth fairy's gonna come, yeah. Do you know how much kids are getting these days for tooth?
1: Oh, with inflation, gotta be a fiver. Oh.
0: £10.
1: Not a chance.
0: My nephew is going to sleep tonight, and the tooth fairy's coming along and giving him crisp £10 note.
1: Must be doing well at the tooth factory.

0: my copy of Hot Fuss doesn't play anymore.
1: Too many goes round. That's impressive.
0: I know.
1: Great album. Plays like a greatest hits. We said that before.
0: Such a good album.
1: Yeah.
0: I mean, don't get me wrong, the second album, Sam's Town, that was really good.
1: It's been pretty consistent, I'd say.
0: Yeah, well, there was a period when they went off the boil a little bit.
1: We'll talk about it.
0: Yeah. Killers, all these things that I've done on the Hostel Broadcasting Service, 0775-6434-225, if you would like a request. And one of the bosses actually came in clutch here.
1: Okay.
0: Because we were saying earlier on about how we remember there being a parody of The Stranglers' Golden Brown, but to the tune of Gordon Brown, the Kirkcaldy MP.
1: Vividly remember this.
0: And the bosses came in and said, impressionist Rory Bremner performed this in a TV parody in the 1990s.
1: Okay. Oh, we thought it was the 2000s.
0: Yeah. But here's the thing. I've tried to Google this now with that information. Mm-hmm. And don't get me wrong, I believe the bosses. Of course I do. Oh. And it's all coming up. Yep, this is here. Can't find a YouTube for it anywhere.
1: Oh, man.
0: There is not footage of it anywhere to be found.
1: We're still left hanging after
0: all
1: this.
0: So if somebody has it on VHS, post it into us.
1: Yeah, please. They must do, right?
0: Next question. Do we have a VHS player somewhere?
1: I do.

0: that got off there. Stevie Wonder, you are the sunshine of my life on the Hospital Broadcasting Service. 0775 634 225 if you'd like a request this evening. Shall we play this?
1: It's been a while, man.
0: It has. So I'm going to tell you stuff that's trending in the world. And all you have to do is tell me why it's trending.
1: Nice and easy.
0: Very easy game to get. So we'll start off with a nice easy one. Commonwealth Games.
1: Figured that might be what you were going to say. The Commonwealth Games are currently happening in this very city.
0: Yes. Literally out the window.
1: Mm-hmm.
0: Not out the window. There's just seagulls.
1: Somewhere out the window.
0: Bugs Bunny.
1: Was the design was patented or something on this day?
0: No.
1: No.
0: On this day... In 1940, Bugs Bunny made his official cartoon debut.
1: Okay. Was it Looney Tunes? Like on...
0: No, it was something called A Wild Hare.
1: Really?
0: Yeah.
1: That's his Steamboat Willie, I guess.
0: Probably is, yeah. That's actually a very good reference. Watergate.
1: The Watergate scandal, I'm not going to say happened, but was exposed on this day?
0: On this day in 1974, the House Judiciary Committee, I have to get that right, voted to recommend the first article of impeachment against Richard Nixon.
1: Okay. So it was the finale rather than the start.
0: Yeah. Scottish football.
1: It started playing again after the World Cup. They're doing some friendlies and the league games are started, but I assume that's not what it says.
0: The league starts this weekend. The league starts back this weekend, yes. Bagpipe Appreciation.
1: It's Bagpipe Appreciation Day, I assume?
0: Yes.
1: Very nice.
0: 500 years in Scottish and Irish traditional music, apparently.
1: Very good. Mm. And yeah, I haven't heard a single bagpipe today.
0: No, neither have I. You'd think with the Commonwealth Games going on as well.
1: Yeah, right, you'd be able to get away from them.
0: Yeah, exactly. Telegraph cables.
1: Were invented on this day?
0: No.
1: Okay. Telegraph cables were... The first one went up for public use?
0: Kind of.
1: Okay.
0: On this day in 1866, the first transatlantic telephone cable came ashore in Newfoundland, Canada.
1: Oh, wow. Okay.
0: Mm. Kelly Cranky.
1: Born on this day. It's their birthday.
0: Kelly Cranky. Kelly Cranky. Born on this day. Who's Kelly Cranky?
1: I don't know. I shouldn't do.
0: Are you thinking of the Crankies?
1: Yeah, potentially. That might be what's happening.
0: Oh, give me strength. Give me strength.
1: Is that a hill or something? I'm genuinely upset.
0: On this day in 1689, the Battle of Killiecrankie took place.
1: I see.
0: When the Scottish Jacobites took on the...
1: It's been a while since primary school.
0: The Crankies. Are you actually taking the proverbial?
1: Was it a hill? Can I get that?
0: I don't know.
1: Oh, okay.
0: I was going to go on and say Jeff Bezos.
1: Birthday?
0: No, he briefly became the world's richest man in 2017.
1: Ah, I see.
0: When he overtook Bill Gates for a day.
1: And he's not a hill?
0: No.
1: Oh.
0: He's Give me strength.
1: How did I do? Did I win?
0: No. I wish I'd never came back now.

0: He was late this morning.
1: Uh-oh.
0: Doogie Vipond was late coming in and out of the M&S.
1: You were there? Yep. With your watch?
0: Aye, I was. I'd already packed my Percy big bags and I was heading home and I was like, what time do you call this, Doogie? 07756-434-225 if you'd like a request. You need to be quick. You've got about 10 minutes to get involved. And we'll get Tom Jones after Daniel Bedingfield.

0: Tom Jones.
1: Our time.
0: And the Stereophonics.
1: Uh-huh.
0: You were getting a bit of an education during that song because the Tom Jones album, Reload, like so many good songs on there.
1: I know that one, but that's about it.
0: Yeah, well, they also did like Burning Down the House with the Cardigans, Chick Kittis Matthews, Baby It's Cold Outside. I think they did one with Joan Jett.
1: Oh, wow.
0: Lust for Life, Iggy Pop. Basically, he just went, these are all my favourite songs of all time. Tell you what we're going to do. We're going to get some people on collab and do it that way.
1: I'm famous enough that I can do this now.
0: Exactly. Right, shall we review what
1: Let's do
0: we've
1: it.
0: Learned? Because we're coming towards the end of the show.
1: Indeed. Best way
0: and
1: to get
0: it
1: information.
0: Is exactly. The only way that we know how we get along. A strain on your pharyngeal muscle is not nice.
1: No. You can recover in like 3 weeks, though.
0: Very painful.
1: Mm.
0: I hope that no one asks me when I'm out and about the Gaa, the Irish football.
1: Just learn some facts before you go out, you'll be fine.
0: Have you seen that game last night?
1: Yeah, you see that ludicrous display last night?
0: It's under the IT crowd, literally. We are the Take That of Hospital Radio.
1: Absolutely.
0: I'm the Robbie, you're Gary Barlow.
1: I'll take that.
0: Larry the Cat must be protected at all costs.
1: National treasure.
0: He is a national treasure. He's seen so many prime ministers at this
1: Indeed.
0: Point.
1: Indeed.
0: The dentist, if they have something to say, they will say it right to your face.
1: Oh, yeah.
0: There's no messing about. They might have an instrument in their hand when they're doing it, but they'll say it to your face. Liam Gallagher loves a scone.
1: Yeah, I wouldn't have thought that.
0: No, good way to get Liam Gallagher's good books.
1: Oh, yeah.
0: Bring him some baked goods.
1: And a cup of tea, I'm sure.
0: And a cup of tea. The Tooth Fairy has given out tenors now.
1: This country.
0: The world has gone mad. And Kelly Cranky is the Perthshire town, not to be confused with the Crankies.
1: I knew that was going to be the one you ended on. But we did learn something. I learned something.
0: Yeah, you learned something.
1: Every day's a school day.
0: If you've absolutely no idea what we're on about, you can listen again on hbs.org.uk. We'll be back next Monday. Will you be back next Monday?
1: I will be indeed.
0: Good. 2 weeks in a row. What, look at us go.
1: How
0: the
1: spoiled.
0: Open line's back tomorrow night, though, if you want to request the girls, I'll see you right. And we'll leave you with the Stone Roses.
1: Lovely stuff.

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1: 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And now, the news.
2: From the Sky News Centre at 10, Andy Burnham wants hard hats to be valued as much as graduation caps under a new shake-up of school qualifications in England. From 2028, 14-year-olds will be able to choose technical pathways alongside academic subjects. Schools will offer skills and work experience tied to local jobs as part of plans to reduce youth unemployment. The new Prime Minister says many pupils want something different.
3: We've had a system built for too long around the university route. And it sends a message to some young people that they're some kind of second-class citizens. And it's just not right. They need an education system that works for them as well.
2: Firefighters are in a race against time to bring wildfires in France and Spain under control. It's as temperatures are set to soar tomorrow near Bordeaux, with holidaymakers told to stay away. Travel journalist Simon Calder warns it's harder to cancel plans in the surrounding areas.
4: With the Foreign Office not warning against travel to that area, you're unable to really get very much back. And certainly if you were simply going somewhere like Biarritz on the southwest coast of France and you thought a bit too close, don't want to take the risk, then that would be completely uninsurable.
2: New evacuation orders have been issued overnight near Madrid. Police say they're conducting inquiries into an image shared on Instagram by the Green Party leader. Zach Polanski's since unshared the post, which hinted at executing Nigel Farage. More than 300,000 doses of the morning after pill have been dispensed at pharmacies in England. That's in the first 5 months of a scheme to help improve access to the treatment. In sport, Adam Ramsay-Peaty says this week hasn't made sense after claiming bronze again at the Commonwealth Games. It's the Englishman's third place finish in Glasgow. And the former Top Gear presenter Richard Hammond's been fined £999 after he was caught speeding twice in 3 weeks. He was clocked doing 68 miles per hour in a 50 zone in his Porsche and 82 in a 70 zone in his Bentley. That's the latest.
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Well, a very good morning to you. Welcome along to HBS Glasgow. It's a Tuesday morning, 28th of July, and we have some blue sky out the studio, which is better than it was earlier, because normally I've got the old shorts on, but today, no, it's a day for the jeans, I'm afraid. Well, we've got our mid-morning programme bunch at the Queen Elizabeth University Hospital, and that's led by Frank, so we'll be delving into the requests and dedications very shortly this morning. How can you contact me? I hear you say, well, you can text me, 07756434225, that's 07756434225. Email studio@hbs.org.uk or simply HBS Glasgow on Facebook. Let's take you back to the 80s now. Remember this? Susan Fassbender.

Susan Fassbender from the 80s and Twilight Cafe. Now, as I mentioned, Frank is at the Queen Elizabeth University Hospital. Currently, he's in Ward 10A and he's been speaking to Carol, who wants ABBA. Thank you for the music. And it's to all the staff on Ward 10A.

First off for this morning, ABBA. And thank you for the music. That's for Carol, who's in Wartenny at the Queen Elizabeth. And that's for all the staff there as well. Now, good morning, or should I say good evening, because it is 13 minutes past 7 p.m. in Brisbane at the moment. So, Joe, good evening to you. And you said good to be here. Could you play Dion's Serenade, please? No problem at all. That's coming up next. And you've just finished your pimped up noodles. And the bins will be out after the programme. Now, pimped up noodles. I need more details, Joe. Is it condiments? Have you added soy sauce, for example? Or have you added some ingredients or veg? You'll have to tell me. It's all details, Joseph. Details. So I'll play your song and then I'll have the details, no doubt, during this by Dion.

Good choice, as always. That's for Joe Serenade and Dion. And just an update on the old pimped-up noodles, chicken pieces, sliced chorizo, noodles, mixed sauces and veggies. That sounds a fine pimped-up noodle dish to me. Well done. Mouth's watering already, and it's only 18 after 10. Now, good morning to John, who's at the Queen Elizabeth, wants AC/DC followed by Status Quo. And it's for all the staff in Ward 10A. First of all, Shoot to Thrill.

0: This car is automatic. It's systematic. This car is... It's hydromatic. This car is...
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2: 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So let's rewind back to the 1970s every Wednesday between 3 o'clock and 4 on the radio station that's here to make you feel better. You

Status Quo and Whatever You Want. That was written by Rick Parfitt and Andy Brown, released on the album with the same name. It was the title track to the album, 1979, that was released. And it peaked at number 4 in the UK singles chart on the 30th of September that year. And before that, I thought I'd plug Eddie Carr's wonderful 70s programme. You can tune into that here on HBS Glasgow. Fantastic programme, and he's good value for money as well. Before that, we had AC/DC, Shoot to Thrill. That was the second track on their 1980 album, Back to Black. And the song was also the second track of their AC/DC Live 2 CD collection. Don't know if they do it in vinyl, but it was certainly on a CD collection anyway. So that was for John, who wants to dedicate it to all the staff in Ward 10A at the Queen Elizabeth Hospital. And now, good morning to Alex. Now, bit of a dilemma here, Alex, but I think we have a solution. You wanted the Bee Gees, and it's written here Mississippi, but they hadn't recorded that. They did record Massachusetts, and also, who did record Mississippi, we're Pussycat. So what I think I'll do, and you want to dedicate it to all the nursing staff in Ward 10A, the Queen Elizabeth. So I'll play both. So we'll go all the way back to 1968 with the Bee Gees and Massachusetts, and then we'll have Pussycat with Mississippi.

0: a couple of songs there for Alex. And first of all, we had the Bee Gees, Massachusetts, and then we followed that up with Pussycat and Mississippi. Now, good morning to, if I can just bring it up here, Liam. Liam would like Oasis, and It's Good to Be Free, and hopefully you will be shortly free from the Queen Elizabeth. Although, when you're there and you need them, they do a very good job, but it's nice to get out when you're feeling a bit better. And you would like to dedicate it to your dad. So, that's coming up straight after we hear from Robert. And if you miss any programme here on HBS Glasgow, then we have our Listen Again feature. Here he is to tell you all about it.
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0: That's especially for Daniel, who'd like to dedicate it to Lauren. And it was, of course, Otis Redding, Dock of the Bay, that was co-written by Otis Redding along with guitarist Steve Cropper. And he recorded it twice in 1967, including just 3 days before his death in a plane crash on the 10th of December 1967. Then it was released on Stax Records in 1968, becoming the first posthumous number one single in the States. And it reached number three here in the UK singles chart as well. So hopefully you enjoyed that one there, Daniel, especially for Lauren as well. Patricia, good morning, Patricia. How are you today? How would you like Frank Sinatra? Loves being good to me, and it's for all your family. That's coming up straight after we hear from Brian Wilson.
1: 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I'm Brian Wolfson. Let's head into the night together with a musical reflection of the charts from the last 45 years. 2 years, two top 20s every week, each replaying the songs in the same order as back in the day. The tracks that formed your personal mixtape to play on your ghetto blaster. I'll be back this Wednesday from 10 to count down your retro charts. It's the only chart that counts on HBS.

0: Lovely song, Frank Sinatra. Love's Been Good to Me, that was released in 1969, and it's especially for Patricia and Patricia's family as well. Lily would like Kenny and Dolly with Islands in the Stream, especially for Lily's daughter Karen. So that's coming up, especially if you like country music. Then we'll have Bill Black coming up right now to tell you all about his programme later this afternoon on HBS.
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Oh, good stuff. Dolly Parton, Kenny Rogers, Islands in the Stream. That's for Lily, who wants to dedicate it to her daughter, Karen. 5 to 11 on a Tuesday morning. It's the mid-morning programme, Jim, through till 12. And you don't have to be in hospital to take part in the programme. 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Now, good morning to Mary, who wants Elvis. Are you lonesome tonight for all Mary's family? So we'll go all the way to 1960.

I wonder if you're lonesome tonight. You know, someone said the world's a stage and each must play a part. Fate had me playing in love with you as my sweetheart. Act one was where we met. I loved you at first glance. You read your lines so cleverly and never missed a cue. Then came act two. You seemed to change, you acted strange, and why I've never known. Honey, you lied when you said you loved me, and I had no cause to doubt you. But I'd rather go on hearing your lies than to go on living without you. Now the stage is bare, and I'm standing there with emptiness all around. And if he won't come back to me, then they can bring the curtain down.

0: from 1970, it's Neil Diamond. And Sweet Caroline, an apt song because Sheena wants to dedicate it to her daughter, Caroline. Now, I hope you can't hear the drilling that's going along quite near where the studios are. I can hear it certainly through my headphones, so hopefully it doesn't spoil your enjoyment. Maybe you can't hear it, so it's only just me. My goodness, 2 minutes, nearly 2 minutes after 11 o'clock and not a dish washed.
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0: And now, Mary, good morning to you, Mary. You want the song of the Plough by the McCalmonds, and it's to all your family.

0: Now, Elaine, good morning to you, Elaine. You, like Stevie Wonder, living in the city, especially for your dad, Joe. So we'll go all the way back to 1973 with this one. But before that, we'll have a quick public service announcement.
1: I quit.
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HBS Glasgow playing Stevie Wonder, Living for the City. Now, Eileen would like Bette Midler and Wind Beneath My Wings, especially for Eileen's children, Jamie. Sonia, just had to get a bit closer to the screen to see that. I think I'll need new specs, actually. And John Paul. So especially for Jamie, Sonia and John Paul, we've got this lovely song by Bette Midler coming up next. And then straight after that, Scott would like Penny Lover, Lionel Richie, especially for Scott's wife, Margaret, and sons, Chris and Matthew.

Lionel Richie and Penny Lover. Busy old programme this morning, as always, but it's still time for you to contact me live here. 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Morning to Georgia. Now, Georgia wants Sam Fender and Rein Me In. Now, the thing about Sam Fender's Rein Me In is that there is a copy around somewhere that has one or two fruity words in it. However, I do know there are safe copies as well. And normally, in the radio stations, it has radio copy, which we know is safe to play. I don't see that in any of his his various copies of Rein Me In. However, he does do that song with Olivia Dean, the wonderful, sweet Olivia Dean. And my theory is that if he's singing with her, he'll behave himself. He won't say anything that's too untoward. So it's for all Georgia's family as well, so especially for you. Let's keep our fingers crossed, Georgia, that there's no fruity words in this one. Sam Fender, along with Olivia Dean. And fingers crossed, Rein Me In.

Well, you're listening to HBS Glasgow, and I think we may have got away with it. I had a listen, and as far as I could tell, I don't think there was any swearies in it. And if I've missed a sweary, I do apologise. But anyway, Sam Fender, along with Olivia Dean and Rain Me In, that's for Georgia, and all Georgia's family as well. And because it was for all your family, hopefully there was no little fruity words included in that version. I don't think there was. Now, very good morning to Margaret, who wants Frank Sinatra My Way, especially for daughters Lynn and Alison.

0: Well, Frank has moved over to Ward 10B at the Queen Elizabeth, and we just had another Frank, Frank Sinatra. My way for Margaret and her daughters, Lynn and Alison. Now, good morning to... let me see if I can just pull this request up here. Yeah, David. David would like Shine On Me by Dan Auerbach, and it's for all family and staff of War 10A at the Queen Elizabeth, so that's coming up after this public service announcement.
1: Is alcohol costing you more than just money? 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Do you need help? Alcoholics Anonymous is here for you. 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That's 0131 225 2727. 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You are not alone.

somebody showing any of the signs of a stroke, you don't have to think about it. 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Use the FAST test. F, face. Has their face fallen on one side? Can they smile? A, arms. Can they raise both arms and keep them there? S, speech. Is their speech slurred? T, time. Time to call 999 if you see any one of these signs. 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

HBS Glasgow on a Tuesday morning playing Eva Cassidy. Fields of Gold, that's for Beryl this morning. And the message that Beryl has here is that it's for all her Scottish family far and wide. Now, morning to Christina, who's a staff member at the Queen Elizabeth. She wants My Girl and the Temptations. And it's for Bella, who is her physio friend, so especially for you, from 1965, here are the Temptations.

0: The Temptations and My Girl. Now, good morning to June, who'd like Johnny Cash Ring of Fire, especially to June's husband, Frank. So that's coming up after we hear from Robert and Peggy, because they've got a long lunch there on straight after the 12 o'clock news. And here they are to tell you all about it.
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0: Ring of Fire, and that was written by songwriters June Carter and Merle Kilgore, and originally recorded by June's sister Anita Carter on her 1962 album Folk Songs Old and New, then popularised by Carter's future husband, the country singer Johnny Cash, the version that I just played for you, after that appeared on his compilation album in 1963. Don't you know? Now, it's just gone 11:46 here on a Tuesday morning. Let's have a look at what's happening programme-wise here on HBS. And as you've just heard, Robert and Peggy, they are having a long lunch straight after the 12 o'clock news through till 3 o'clock. And then at 3, it's the Lively Lounge and Tony Curry. Yvonne Boyle has Girl Power at 4 o'clock. And then Bill Black's Classic Country is between 5 and 7. 7 o'clock, it's Through the 90s with Val Ferrari, and then Hannah Sweeney takes over and will be your host for the Open Line programme this evening. That's our flagship request programme, which is on most evenings between 8 and 10. I'll let you know how you can contact Hannah in just a second, because finishing things off, as always on a Tuesday, is Andy Mack, who hosts Sounds of Scotland. That's between 10 and midnight. So if you wish to contact Hannah tonight for a request or dedication here on HBS, here is how you can do it.
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it's good hearing that one again, isn't it? Steve Arrington and Feel So Real, and that was released in 1985 from his album Dancing in the Key of Life. Right now we go to 1980 musically. Living by Numbers, new music. It was the band's biggest hit worldwide. It peaked at number 13 in January of 1980 here in the UK. That's good to hear this again, isn't it?

New music and living by numbers. Now, that just about wraps it up for another Tuesday. Thanks very much for keeping me company and for taking part in the programme. Thanks to Frank and the mid-morning team at the Queen Elizabeth University Hospital. And after the news, it's Robert and Peggy with a long lunch. I won't be here next week, but I'll be here the week after that. So thanks again for listening. Keep it tuned to HBS Glasgow, won't you?

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2: From the Sky News Centre at midday, Andy Burnham says he's committed to bringing down youth unemployment after announcing a schools shake-up in England. From 2028, there'll be a greater emphasis on technical subjects to help young people get jobs. Meanwhile, the Prime Minister says he'll do anything to minimise the risk to the public after confirming September's early release of prisoners in England.

0: Metro authorities have ordered the evacuation of thousands of people from campsites and holiday parks in the southwest of the country. Soraya Fetty lives in Bordeaux and was evacuated at the weekend.
1: We went from having nothing to breathing the smoke, having bad headache, the eyes and the throat burnings, and more people were having asthma crisis. It felt apocalyptic. The sky went from bright blue to dark, and then the ashes just raining.
0: An area five times the size of Barcelona has been scorched in the hills west of Madrid. Multiple people are trapped inside a shopping centre in Japan after an earthquake. A powerful tremor shook Kumamoto on the country's Kyushu Island. 50 people are reported to be injured. In sport, Zinedine Zidane has been confirmed as the new head coach of France. He replaces Didier Deschamps as the boss of the national team. And former Top Gear presenter Richard Hammond's been fined £999 after he was caught speeding twice in 3 weeks. Both incidents occurred in Herefordshire last December. That's the latest from the Sky News Centre. I'm AJ Walsh.
2: Serving hospitals in Glasgow and Paisley. 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
1: How are you feeling, Robert?
2: I feel a disturbance in the force.
1: There's no answer to that, Robert.
2: Ah, well, it's just Robert and Peggy here on The Long Lunch Show. Enjoy the music.
1: Absolutely, I will.

0: you have family or friends in hospital, please call us now on 221 4043 for a request or dedication.
1: Peggy, I was in Anstruther just a couple of weeks ago, and you'll never guess what I had for my lunch.
2: Mince and potatoes.
1: No, I was in the Anstruther fish and chip shop. Straight out the sea, straight in the pan, straight on the plate.
2: Was it still flicking its fins?
1: Didn't know it personally, but boy oh boy did it taste good. Just as good as the music that we play here on HBS.

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Thank you.

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0: Are you a cook, Peggy, or a chef?
1: Oh, a chefette.
0: A chefette?
1: Uh-huh.
0: Wow.
1: I don't know if that is a word.
0: Mm-hmm. Have you trained to be a chefette?
1: Life has trained me.
0: School of hard knocks?
1: Yes, there's been a lot of disasters on my way to success.
0: Really?
1: Yes, flat sponges.
0: Not a good look.
1: Burnt pizza.
0: Not a good look.
1: No, it looks horrible.
0: Aye, aye. Why did you bring it in for our lunch today? This is what I'm up against, folks, you know. But anyway, while I try and see if there's anything salvageable from this burnt pizza, let's have some more good music.

0: 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I'm Tony Curry. I'll be with you every week on this station with The Lively Lounge. 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
1: Hi, Robert.
2: Hi, Peggy. How are you enjoying your lunch break?
1: I'm enjoying it hugely, but I think I've made a wee mistake what I brought in today.
2: Oh, no. Tell us.
1: I brought in a very hot sausage roll from a well-known purveyor.
2: Was there a great big queue at the door?
1: There was a great big queue at the door, and I brought in this very hot one, and it's not so hot now. It's not so nice when it's not so hot.
2: I wondered what that smell was when you were coming in, but it's the sausage roll, you reckon?
1: I hope so.
2: It should be in the studio, mind Peggy. So is it lying out there?
1: It's just lying out there getting colder.
2: Did you bring us anything nice in for after it?
1: No, I didn't.
2: Well, you know, since you've not brought us anything nice in for eating, we'll just have to listen to some nice tunes here on a hospital broadcasting service.

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1: 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And now, the news.
2: From the Sky News Centre at 1, Andy Burnham's proposing a shake-up of the school curriculum in England, saying it'll put technical pathways on an equal footing with traditional academic routes. From September 2028, Year 10 pupils will be able to combine core subjects with skills training. A report into youth unemployment earlier this year warned we risk leaving behind a lost generation. Alex grew up in Care and left school at age 16.
3: I can apply for Universal Credit, but I've already done it, but I don't want to stay in that for even longer than 2-3 months. I want to find a job ASAP, you know what I mean? I don't want to be on the dole. At this point, I might as well go into the army, you know what I mean? Because that's the only thing that's on these job application websites, because you don't need any experience.
2: It's reported there have been several deaths in Japan after an explosion at a shopping centre following an earthquake on Kyushu Island. Multiple people are trapped after a building in Kumamoto partly collapsed. The Conservative leader has offered to help pass emergency legislation that'll delay the early release of prisoners in England. And

0: is currently not at risk of being evacuated as wildfires come within 10 miles of it. Firefighters in France and Spain are trying to dampen flames before temperatures soar this week. The sentencing of a fraudster funeral director is heard from a victim who says she has nightmares of bodies at Auschwitz. Robert Bush is facing jail after admitting 67 charges, including 30 of preventing lawful burials. And Zinedine Zidane has been confirmed as the new head coach of France. He replaces Didier Deschamps. That's the latest from the Sky News Centre. I'm AJ Walsh.
1: Serving hospitals in Glasgow and Paisley. 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
1: Welcome back after the 1 o'clock news as we get into the meaty section of the show. What sorts of songs would be meaty, Peggy?
2: It would be something that's got a good beat. See any of the tracks we play on the hospital broadcasting service that aren't a lullaby? That would do. I'd call that meaty.
1: Would you? I thought you were going to say something like "Meet me on the corner when the lights are low."
2: You should be so lucky it's the wrong kind of meat. That's two E's instead of EA.
1: Let's just press the button.

0: So Peggy, we've sneaked out the studio. Guess where we're going?
1: We're going for something to eat.
0: You are, but we're not going to get out of the car. We're going to go for a drive-through.
1: I love the sound of drive-through. It's so American, isn't it?
0: Yeah. We're going to that lovely burger joint. What do you fancy today?
1: I fancy a burger.
0: A burger? Would you like large fries with that burger?
1: Large fries aren't large fries at all. They're just wee fries in a big bucket.
0: I love the way that they shout at you. Next over here, please. It's only you and me in the car. Anyway, you just watch what you're doing with that ginger and don't spill any on my car. We better get back to the studio. Until we do, have some good music or right now. Bye, Al.
1: Was that your Indian voice?
0: I know, it was America, the India, we land for it.

0: So you're here with a long lunch here with Robert Craw and...
1: Peggy Mac, hello.
0: Hiya Peggy, how you doing?
1: Not bad.
0: What's that you're having for your lunch today then?
1: I just brought something in my Tupperware.
0: Tupperware?
1: Yes.
0: You don't get Tupperware anymore.
1: It's not Tupperware, it's Asda's version of it.
0: Ah, you see, I buy these pre-cooked meals sometimes and I cut the wee lids off them and I keep the ashes, and so that's my Tupperware. I mean, I know it's a cheap and cheerful version of Tupperware, but...
1: It sounds sad, actually.
0: That might sound sad, you know, but we've got lots of good music, and here's some more just for you right now.

Is alcohol costing you more than just money? Do you have a desire to stop drinking? Do you need help? Alcoholics Anonymous is here for you. 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That's 0131 225 2727. Alcoholics Anonymous. You are not alone.

0: lots of songs that mentions food. Give me a starter for 10, please.
1: Boiled beef and carrots. Boiled beef and carrots. I can't remember the rest.
0: What's the other one from Oliver? What's the
1: food glorious food?
0: Indeed, right. Okay, well there you go. So that's in Peggy's head. That's how the songs sound. Let's just have a listen to some more lunchtime music and how it really should sound.

0: 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We're talking about all the different foods that we have, you know, our starters, our mains and our sweet. And we've been talking as well off air about different colours of dishes. What colour of dish would you, Peggy? I mean, I know you're quite a socialite and you have these dinner parties, darling. What colour of dish would you serve your sweet in?
1: Clear crystal.
0: Oh, perfect.
1: It's all right.
0: You are the hostess with the mostess.

Wednesdays at 10 p.m. on HBS is when we open up the Retro Charts time machine. I'm Brian Wolfson. Let's head into the night together with a musical reflection of the charts from the last 45 years. 2 years, two top 20s every week, each replaying the songs in the same order as back in the day. The tracks that formed your personal mixtape to play on your ghetto blaster. I'll be back this Wednesday from 10 to count down your retro charts. It's the only chart that counts on HBS.

Right now, Scotland needs O negative blood donors. O negative blood is the only type that can be safely given to anyone in an emergency. However, although O negative blood donors can help 100% of the population, less than 10% of the population have O negative blood. That's why this blood type is so incredibly valuable for patients. If you've never given blood before or haven't for a while, now's the time to donate. Blood donation sessions are held regularly across Glasgow and the West, and Glasgow Blood Donor Centre is open 7 days a week. Book your appointment at scotblood.co.uk.

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2: From the Sky News Centre at 2, a mother and her new boyfriend have been convicted of murdering her 2-year-old daughter, who was sexually abused before she died. Isabel Welsh suffered 21 broken bones before she collapsed at her home in Teesside last September. 26-year-old Alexandra Walker and Harrison Simpson, who's 22, were both found guilty of murder and child cruelty, with Simpson also convicted of sexual abuse. In other news, Andy Burnham wants technical qualifications to be valued as much as academic ones under a new shake-up of education in England. From 2028, schools will offer skills tied to local jobs as part of plans to reduce youth unemployment. The new Prime Minister says many pupils want something different.
3: We've had a system built for too long around the university route, and it sends a message to some young people that they're some kind of second-class citizens. And it's just not right. They need an education system that works for them as well.
2: Authorities in Japan say several people have died after an earthquake struck Kyushu Island in the country's southwest. Part of a shopping centre's collapsed in the city of Kumamoto, with people trapped inside. Ryota Mimaki is in the city.
4: We saw a lot of things on the table and on the rail, you know, came down. The initial shock was, I think, about 2 minutes or something, and it was quite big. I've never experienced that big earthquake, so I was not being able to stand still.
2: The Prime Minister's insisted plans to release some prisoners early in September to ease prison overcrowding are paused. Andy Burnham's been responding to a call from the Conservatives for a

0: starving.
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0: Peggy, are you into different colours in your life?
1: Yes.
0: Okay.
1: Very much so. I'm not just beige, you know.
0: Well, beige is a good colour. You know, beige foods, chicken and, you know, potatoes and stuff like that. What would do you think would be the best colour of dish or plate to serve those beigey kind of a foods?
1: I can't think. I'm going to have to give this one up. I can't think. I was going to say white, but that's not going to contrast. Blue?
0: No. Black or brown?
1: How many of us have got black or brown? That's just a silly thing. Where are you getting this information from?
0: I've got a black square kind of a plate thing.
1: Oh, see you.
0: Mind you, I think it's supposed to be under a plant pot for holding the water. Maybe I've not got a plant pot anymore. Let's just play some music and forget that. Okay.

Hi, Stuart Sloan here. Just thought I'd drop in to let you know that I will be here on HBS every Friday at 10 a.m. with my music selection. And I would love it if you would keep me company while we drift through the decades. It's an hour of pop hits in no particular order, from the 50s right through until today's chart toppers. So hopefully I'll see you at 10 a.m. on Friday.

0: Let's look at Ireland now. I'll tell you what my favourite is from Ireland.
1: What?
0: It's square sausage, otherwise known as Ulster Fry.
1: An Ulster Fry now? Uh-huh. Have you seen in one of the supermarkets, one of the, not the highbrow supermarkets, they're now selling triangular square sausage?
0: No.
1: But this is them now, they're now marketing it.
0: No.
1: Triangular square sausage because, and the marketing ploy is that the triangle size of the square sausage is just enough for you to put on your roll with your tatties going.

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0: You're back again with Peggy Mack and Robert Craw here on The Long Lunch Show. We were talking off air about songs that had food in them. The Beatles had a big one.
1: Strawberry Fields Forever.
0: That's it, you've got it, kid. And old country one, you know, about the oranges, you know, Oh My Darling.
1: Clementine. I never even thought of that being an orange.
0: Aye, you see.
1: I wonder how many people are named after fruit.
0: Was there no somebody, Apple somewhere or other?
1: I think that's a company.
0: Is it? Oh, sorry. That's because you're sitting there playing with that phone. Never mind playing with the phone. Let's have a listen to some good music.

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1: 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And now, the news.
2: From the Sky News Centre at 3, a mother and her new boyfriend have been found guilty of murdering her two-year-old daughter. Isabel Welsh collapsed at her home in Teesside last September after suffering a head injury. Alexandra Walker, who's 26, and 22-year-old Harrison Simpson were also convicted of child cruelty, and Simpson was found guilty of sexual assault. Our reporter Phoebe Southworth has more.
3: Alexandra Walker told jurors that sometimes she got frustrated bringing up a toddler, but that she never intended to take it out on her daughter, but the jurors did not believe her version of events, and she and her boyfriend will be sentenced on Thursday.
2: Andy Burnham's committed to bringing down the number of jobless young people while in office. He's revealed plans to open up a new technical education route for 14-year-olds, which will be put on an equal footing with traditional academic pathways. Authorities in Japan say multiple people have died after an explosion at a shopping centre following an earthquake. Thousands of homes have been left without power and major roads damaged in the southern city of Kumamoto. Firefighters are bracing for a new heatwave in France and Spain as they battle to contain wildfires. French authorities have ordered 4,000 people to evacuate near Bordeaux. In sport, Archie Goodburn says he wants to use his swimming success to campaign for better outcomes for brain cancer patients. Diagnosed 3 years ago, the Scottish swimmer finished joint seventh in last night's 50-metre breaststroke final in the Commonwealth Games. He says there's more important things, though, than medals.
4: Outside the pool, I dream of a future where brain cancer isn't the biggest killer of those under 40, where the UK government established a national brain cancer lead to make that change, and I'd much prefer that change is made and that dream is completed than any of my personal goals in the pool.
2: And England goalkeeper Hannah Hampton has committed her future to Chelsea with a new 2-year contract. She's won 5 trophies with the club. That's the latest. I'm Leisha McKenna.
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1: Tony Curry.

Miller and the Miller Men and Carnaby Street Parade from their album The Exciting Sound of Bob Miller and the Miller Men on Fontana in 1967. Library music. That's music written for film, radio or television, but not released to the public. This is a soundstage track. Soundstage is a label owned by Sid Dale. Came out in 1985. The album is called Cutting Loose, and this is Al Dickinson with Country Cookin'.

right. See, I was waiting this time. I was giving him a space to end. The always reliable Al Dickinson and Country Cookin' from Sid Dale's Soundstage album in 1985. Now here's Rhett Stoller, quite a well-known English guitarist, and an album he did for Chapter One Records in 1972 called Ember Lane. This is Travelling Song.

Rhett Stoller and Travelling Song from 1972. Two of a kind, two pieces of music, but with different arrangements and usually different performers. That is certainly the case this week. The piece of music is Jerry Rafferty's Baker Street, and this first version is by The Shadows.

That's Baker Street from The Shadows. And it came from their album String of Hits on EMI in 1979. And a different version of Baker Street very soon. Budget Lounge. Music for Pleasure, perhaps one of the best budget labels, produced this album for its own label in 1977. The album's called Brasiliana. The orchestra belongs to Jack Parnell. Yeah, do you know, this week we're working our way through all the light programme favourites, aren't we? I mean, we've had Bob Miller and the Miller Men. Now we've got Jack Parnell. And coming up after this is Alan Ainsworth. Oh, it's turning into the light programme. Anyway, this is Wave.

Jack Parnell and his orchestra from a simply delicious album called Brasiliana on MFP in 1977, and that was Wave. Mono. And I promised Alan Ainsworth, and here he is with his orchestra and a single on Parlophone in 1962. Diamonds are a girl's best friend.

Alan Ainsworth and his orchestra, and a lovely, clean, unplayed single from 1962, Diamonds Are a Girl's Best Friend. Stan Butcher, his Birds and Brass now, and their third album on CBS in 1967 was called Stan Butcher in Disneyland. The Birds lacked Barbara Moore, and it shows. This is Someday My Prince Will Come.

Stan Butcher, his Birds and Brass, and Someday My Prince Will Come. Mono. You know, it's a very rare thing for a record sleeve to get me in rant mode. I go into rant mode every morning when I read the papers, but normally I'm not in rant mode on the Lively Lounge, but here one has got to say something. This is a lovely album by my dear old friend Johnny Keating, and it was released in America and the UK by Warner Brothers in 1966, and we only have a mono copy, and that's why this is mono. It was put out in stereo, we haven't got a stereo pressing. The album's called Here's Where It Is, and it's a really terrific album. And this is what the sleeve notes scream at you on the back. The Wily Scot, the Swinging Englisher. Words fail me. How can you be a Wily Scot and a Swinging Englisher?

catchy little tune, that. Corn Fed from Ambrosilos Orchestra, from his album Beat and Sweet on Saba in 1968. And before that, This Year, written by Johnny Keating and performed by the Johnny Keating Sound of Warner Brothers in 1966. Now, let's go back to... and Baker Street from the London Symphony Orchestra, arranged and conducted by Peter Knight.

0: The London Symphony Orchestra, arranged and conducted by Peter Knight, and Baker Street from the album Rock Classics on KTEL in 1981.
1: The Fabulous 50s in the Lively Lounge with Tony Curry.
0: Mono. This is Neil Hefti and his orchestra. I'll tell you that bit first. The wonderful Neil Hefti and his orchestra. And his album Swinging on Coral Reef came out on Vogue Coral in 1953. This is Uncle Jim.

0: Hard to believe, given how sharp and clean and clear that it is only a couple of months younger than me. Recorded in 1952, the Neil Hefti Orchestra and Uncle Jim.
1: Classical music in the Lively Lounge.
0: Oh, here's a rarity. An Allegro record in stereo. Allegro was the cheapest of the cheap of the cheap, cheap, cheap budget labels in the 1960s. 10 shillings and sixpence. Now, I know you don't understand 10 shillings and sixpence. 52 pence. And it was prone to releasing rather questionable quality records. But this was a nice one that my mother bought me, actually. But subsequently, I've managed to find a stereo copy. The London Metropolis Symphony Orchestra performing Ritual Fire Dance, conducted by Michael Friedman. The album is orchestral favourites. Enjoy.

The Ritual Fire Dance, written by Manuel de Falla, and the London Metropolis Symphony Orchestra, conducted by Michael Friedman. TV theme. Back in 1980, when Sky Television was trying to be ITV, they had a daily live women's magazine programme at, I think it was 10 o'clock in the morning, 10 or 11, something like that, hosted by Jenny Hanley and Tony Blackburn, who didn't really get on. But anyway, the programme was called Women's Day. It made it quite clear who it was for. And the theme tune, the Andrew Jackman Orchestra with The Real Thing.

The Andrew Jackman Orchestra and The Real Thing, the theme for Sky One's Woman's Day. Mono. Back in 1959, Pye, on their Nexa label, put out a series of strict tempo records by John Warren's orchestra, and these were designed for people to practice dancing to, and they were made in absolute strict tempo. And this is one of them. This came out, as I said, 1959, arranged by our old friend Bill Shepherd. This is Hernando's Hideaway.

John Warren's Strict Tempo Orchestra and Hernando's Hideaway from 1959. We go back even further for the next one. This is the Glenn Miller Band, and this was recorded, I think, 19... Look at the sleeve. It was recorded in April 1939. Little Brown Jug.

The Glenn Miller Band and Little Brown Jug from an album called The Glenn Miller Story on HMV in 1954. And we end with Mr. Pepper's Jet Piano with Horst Wendt, because he was Mr. Pepper, trying to outdo Al Dickinson, with Farewell Blues from the album Drops.

Half of the writing credit is given to Schubert, although I don't remember him playing the piano like that. Farewell Blues from Mr. Pepper's Jet Piano from the album Drops on Polydor in 1968. That's it for this week. My especial thanks to the wonderful Radio 6 International team of record scouts who go around the country looking for music for the Lively Lounge. Eric White, Mia Lalan and Sharon Smith. Thank you all. I'll be back next week with more of the same. I hope you will join me. Until then, from me, Tony Curry, bye-bye.

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2: From the Sky News Centre at 4, a mother and her boyfriend have been found guilty of murdering her two-year-old daughter, Isabel Welsh, who suffered weeks of abuse before her death. Alexandra Walker and Harrison Simpson were also convicted of child cruelty, while Simpson was found guilty of sexually assaulting the toddler. In other news, the Prime Minister says his planned education reforms will help tackle youth unemployment. Andy Burnham's announced plans to introduce more technical education to schools, tailored to meet the business needs of local communities. But Conservative leader Kemi Badenoch says there's an underlying issue that's not being addressed.
3: The real problem is that young people are out of work because they cannot get jobs and because it pays more to be on welfare than in work. It doesn't matter how many skills they have. If they think it's better to go on benefits than work, then that's what they're going to do.
2: Several people are reported to have died after a powerful earthquake struck southwest Japan. A shopping centre has partially collapsed in Kumamoto, with people trapped inside. Firefighters are in a race against time to bring wildfires in France and Spain under control before temperatures soar. 40 degrees Celsius is forecast tomorrow near Bordeaux, where officials have told holidaymakers to stay away. But travel journalist Simon Calder warns it's harder to cancel plans in the surrounding area.
4: With the Foreign Office not warning against travel to that area, you're unable to really get very much back. And certainly if you were simply going to somewhere like Biarritz on the southwest coast of France and you thought a bit too close, don't want to take the risk, then that would be completely uninsurable.
2: Ex-Manchester City manager Roberto Mancini has been appointed Italy boss for a second time, replacing Gennaro Gattuso. He previously led the nation to become Euro 2020 champions before leaving the role in 2023. And a man's been charged with stealing around £1 million worth of street lamps and lanterns across the UK. The 20-year-old faces 38 theft charges across England. But that's the latest.

Well, we've definitely kicked off with a bang today, haven't we? Joan Jett and Bad Reputation, a track I absolutely adore. In fact, it featured in the soundtrack of the movie 10 Things I Hate About You. It's one of the most iconic entrances and introductions to a character I have ever seen. Absolutely love it. How are you doing today? You're tuned in to HBS serving hospitals in Glasgow and Paisley. My name's Yvonne and I'm celebrating Women in Music for the next 60 minutes or so. So hopefully you'll join me for the little ride that I've got prepared for the next little while. I've got some Alicia Dixon on the way, some Annie Lennox, some Janet Jackson, even got some Christina Aguilera. And of course, we have our artist spotlight this week. I'll be giving you some clues as to who we're featuring a little later in the show. Let's continue with some Alicia Dixon. Now, she originally started off in the band Mystique. Remember them? They were really good, actually. She then went out solo, and I think she was a judge on Strictly Come Dancing. She competed in Strictly Come Dancing. I think she's now on Britain's Got Talent. I think she's really carved a career out for herself, so fair play to her. This, I think, was her debut song. It featured on her debut album, The Alicia Show. Very good name. So we're going back to 2008, and this is ultimate girl power. This is girl power at its best. Here's Alicia with The Boy Does Nothing. I got

Ariana Grande and Dangerous Woman. She's had quite a controversial career as well. Started off as a Disney actress, and then she went a little bit more controversial, a little bit more grown up as she's grown up herself, I suppose. And, you know, you do get some females are always subject to that sort of criticism, but there we go. Now, I'm going to put on a track from an absolute legend next. We're going to hear it from Annie Lennox, one of my favourites of slightly older artists. Would you call that old? I don't know. I suppose that depends on your demographic, but this is one of my favourite Annie Lennox tracks. And straight after this, I will give you our first clue as to who our artist spotlight will focus on this week. Here's Little Bird.

Annie Lennox with A Little Bird. Now, I promised you some clues as to who our artist spotlight guest would be this week. Hopefully you can figure out from these clues here, but if not, I'll have another one coming up a little later in the show. So this artist was born in the USA on 24th of April 1982, and she's almost as well known for her television career as she is her music career. Who could that be? There's plenty of musicians turned TV presenters in the US. See if you can have a think. And if you can't get it from that clue, I'm pretty sure you will get it from the one coming up a little bit later on. We've got a few more tracks before we get that far, however. Let's hear from Dannii Minogue. Here's I Begin to Wonder.

We've just heard Corinne Bailey-Rae with Put Your Records On, followed by Janet Jackson and Whoops Now. What a name for a song, Whoops Now. Bit of a strange one. And to be honest, that track came out back in 1993. I heard it maybe a few years later because I was pretty young back then. I remember thinking about it and I would never have known back then that that was Janet Jackson. I was always so used to hearing, you know, songs like Rhythm Nation and all of her really upbeat stuff. There's always loads of dancing in it. It just doesn't seem like a Janet Jackson kind of song, but there you go. Now, I'm going to give you one final clue towards our artist spotlight. I'll be revealing all in one track's time, but see if you can get it. If you haven't got it already, this next one might solve the puzzle for you. Her debut single, which was called A Moment Like This, went straight to number one in the Billboard Hot 100 in the US, following her success on winning the first season of American Idol. Who am I talking about? All will be revealed right after this next song. We're going to hear from Christina Aguilera now with one of her standout tracks from her album Stripped. This track is called Beautiful.

Christina Aguilera and her track Beautiful. I feel like that was maybe the redeeming track of the album Stripped. You know, she had a couple of really quite controversial tracks before that, and then she sort of redeemed herself with her sort of just basically outstanding stripped back vocals for that one. You know, she was getting a lot of media criticism for going down the bad girl route. She had some fashion choices that were maybe seen as controversial or a bit more revealing than what she had in her previous album. Seems to be a pattern with young female artists in their late teens, early 20s. You know, if they want to grow up and express themselves, why shouldn't they? But there we go. That's a separate conversation for another day. But anyway, our artist spotlight is finally here. Did you guess who the artist was? Someone who is as well known for her television career as she is her music career, and she won the first season of American Idol. Can you cast your mind that far back? We are going back almost 20 years at this point, which is really rather quite depressing, so I think we'll move on from that point. We are, of course, talking about the legendary Kelly Clarkson. Kelly Clarkson is another artist who has so many albums. She's been quite prominent in terms of wanting to take control of creative sides of her albums, even though she emerged from a reality TV show. We all know that we love, whether it's an X Factor or an American Idol or all those sorts of ones, even predating that, you had Pop Idol, Pop Stars. These programs are very, very popular. But one of the things that tends to happen is that the artists may not necessarily receive as much control or as much influence of their own sort of music as they would like. Subsequently, Kelly Clarkson broke deal with management after her first album. She released an album called Thankful back in 2002-2003, and that's for the first song that we're going to play for you, features from that album. After that, she then broke away from them, signed with a new management, got a new record deal, and she was able to take her own path, and she went down a more rocky route, as you'll hear in a second. But let's go right back to the start. We're not going to play a moment like this because, you know, it's quite a slow song and everyone knows, you know, the original song rather than someone covering it. So let's go for her first original piece of work. Here is Kelly Clarkson from her album Thankful. This track is called Miss Independent, and it really sums up the girl power vibes of the show. Absolutely adore this one. And in fact, this is the track that got me into Kelly Clarkson many moons ago.

Kelly Clarkson with Miss Independent, and we'll continue on with some girl power tracks from her. Let's see, so that one was featured off her 2003 album Thankful, as I mentioned, and then after that she parted ways with her American Idol management. She wanted to reinvent her image and go down more sort of a pop rocky route rather than the R&B sort of vibe. You know, it's nice to see someone taking control of their own career and what they want to do. So she signed with new management and she released her album Breakaway in 2004. Now that album sold over 12 million copies worldwide. Huge album, also won 2 Grammys, and there were 4 US top 10 singles on it. That's how good an album Breakaway was. And in fact, that's probably the album that Kelly Clarkson is most well known for. It really was the one that put her on the map. Now the track I'm going to play for you, this is a karaoke classic the world over. It really, really is. Whether it should be or not, I don't know. You may have figured from the last song, Kelly Clarkson is clearly a very strong vocalist. She's got a very good voice and she loves belting out her songs. You know yourself, if you've ever been to karaoke, that's not usually something that goes down too well. You know, you've always got someone that goes up and wants to sing Whitney Houston or Mariah Carey and you just think, what on earth is coming? Well, this track is of a similar vibe. It's not a power ballad, but the vocals are just as strong. You'll probably know this one. I'll be surprised if you don't. It's called Since You've Been Gone.

Do you see what I mean about how that maybe shouldn't be a karaoke song? But regardless, it is a breakup anthem for the masses, one of her most popular songs today, although she has had quite a few hits since then as well. Now, I did mention earlier on that Kelly is known for her TV career as well as her music one, and I wasn't actually talking about American Idol. In fact, Kelly Clarkson is so big on the music scene, she's actually a judge on The Voice as well. I believe it's the US version. She's been a judge on the US Voice since the 14th season. You know, the Americans do love their reality TV just as much as they do here. The Voice is huge over there. In fact, I think it might actually be bigger than The X Factor over there. That just shows you. So she's got a prime slot on there. And in the last couple of years, she's also started her own talk show, as if she wasn't fantastic enough. The Kelly Clarkson Show has featured so many celebrity guests. There's a bit of comedy in there. You know, it's actually a very, very good show. And it shows Kelly Clarkson for just be the down-to-earth, funny person that she is. And I think it's a fantastic thing for her. You know, she's always been known for her really fantastic vocals, but she's just such a lovely person inside and out as well. She was the first person in history to top each of the Billboard's pop, adult contemporary, adult pop, country and dance charts. That's honestly no mean feat. She's won Grammys, she's won Emmys, she's absolutely fantastic artist. And this final song that I'm going to play from her, it echoes the sort of the strong independent women vibes we've been playing throughout the show. This track, again, is a really feel-good, upbeat track. If you're not having the best day, this track is going to perk you up. Here's Kelly Clarkson with Stronger.

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The debut track from Pixielot, that was Mamadou, bringing us to the end of another episode of Girl Power. Thank you so much for tuning in and keeping me company this week. Loads more music to come here on the Hospital Broadcasting Service, so stay tuned and you might find a show that tickles your fancy. You may have just heard as well, we have Show Tunes Spectacular on air every Thursday. So if show tunes are your thing, make sure you tune in Thursday for that. I've got one track left to play us out this evening, and this one comes courtesy of Rachel Stevens from S Club 7 fame. I believe they're going by S Club now. It was S Club 3 at one point, I lose track. These bands from the late 90s, early noughties, honestly, they break up, they get back together. Who keeps track? Anyway, this track dates back to 2003-2004. Perfect pop classic to finish off the show. Thank you so much for tuning in, and I will see you same time next week.

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2: From the Sky News Centre at 5, families on Universal Credit are going to be given financial assistance to help teenagers take on an apprenticeship. Ministers believe that rolling out the new bursary will see fewer young people discouraged from applying for them. Today, Andy Burnham announced plans for more technical training for teenagers in England.
3: We've had a system built for too long around the university route, and it sends a message to some young people that they're some kind of second-class citizens. And it's just not right. They need an education system that works for them as well.
2: Conservative leader Kemi Badenoch says there needs to be a cut in benefits to reduce youth unemployment. In other news, a mother and her new boyfriend have been convicted of murdering her two-year-old daughter, who was sexually abused before she died. Isabel Welsh suffered 21 broken bones before she collapsed at her home in Teesside last September. Four women who were given the wrong ashes for their unborn babies by a fraudulent funeral director in Hull have told a court how he exploited them at their lowest moments. Robert Bush has admitted 67 offences. Jasmine Beverley's stillborn baby, Sunny, was found in a paper bag on the floor of his funeral home. Speaking in April, she said it was heartbreaking to find out she had the wrong ashes.
4: I made sure I polished every day and it was a difficult part to hear that was not who I thought it was.
2: Several people are reported to have died after a powerful earthquake struck southwest Japan. A shopping centre has partially collapsed in Kumamoto with people trapped inside. Firefighters in Spain and France are preparing to tackle wildfires as temperatures climb towards another heat wave. Hundreds of thousands of people have been already forced to flee their homes. And a trial of robot taxis has started in London. Two firms are testing self-driving minicabs in Brent, with human drivers ready to take control. That's the latest. I'm Leisha McKenna.

Hello and a warm welcome to Bill Black's Classic Country. Good to have you listening and I hope you'll stay, keep me company and enjoy some great classic country music. Got it all lined up for you here over the next couple of hours. We started out today with a song from a lady called Lily Miola and

It's from an album she's got just due to be released called Lucky to Be, and from it, that one, Sleeping with My Boots On. Can't be very comfortable, that. And we found that out with a brand new one from Kenny Chesney, the title song from his new album, which will be out at the end of September, Silver Sands Marina. Coming up are songs from the 80s. We'll be hearing from the Judds, George Strait, Tanya Tucker, and we'll begin in 1989 on this number one for Clint Black.

Darling, I've wasted a lot of years not seeing the real you. But tonight your beauty is shining through. And I never took the time to let you know. So before he takes you away, please let me say.

Our songs there from the 80s. The Judds, number one in 1984 with Mama, He's Crazy. It was the same year that George Strait topped the charts, number one with You Look So Good in Love. Tanya Tucker, she was number two in 1987, Love Me Like You Used To. And we began with Clint Black, number one in 1989, with a song called Killin' Time. And he recalled that it was the days when he was still trying to make it in the country music business. And he and his fellow songwriter was sitting around, didn't know what to do, and one of them looked at the other and said, "Ugh, we're just killing time." And then that's where the song appeared from. Speaking of time, it's 62 years since the death of Jim Reeves. He died when he was piloting a small aircraft and attempting to land in Nashville's airport. That was on the 31st of July in 1964. And of course, his music has continued to be amazingly popular. So let's remember some of Jim's music on the programme today, beginning with this all-time classic, He'll Have to Go.

0: Jim Reeves there, he'll have to go. It's hard not to try and sing along with that one and see if you can hit the low note when you get to it. Well, coming up next are songs from the 60s. We'll be hearing from Skeeter Davis, Hank Laughlin, Patsy Cline, and we'll begin with a song which spent 7 weeks at number one in 1963 for Johnny Cash.
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2: Love is a burning thing, and it makes

Yeah, the music there of Skeeter Davis, of course, with a number of answer songs she did to various country hits. That one, I Can't Help You, I'm Falling to Number Two for Her in 1960. Before that, the original Hank Lachlan one, 14 weeks at number one, also in 1960. Please Help Me, I'm Falling. Patsy Cline before that, a top 10 hit for her in 1962, When I Get Through With You. And we began with Johnny Cash, 7 weeks at number one in 1963 with Ring of Fire, of course. Well, coming up shortly, we'll have our songs from the 90s. But just before that, a new release from a lady called Mae Estes. And setting the scene, this one's The 90s Called.

Maestas there with The 90s Called. And talking of the 90s, here they come. We'll be hearing from Faith Hill, Sawyer Brown, Wynonna, and we'll start with a song which went to number one in 1992 for John Anderson.

Our songs are from the 90s. That was Faith Hill, number one in 1993 with Wild One. Same year that Sawyer Brown topped the charts with Some Girls Do. As did Wynonna in 1993. She spent 4 weeks at number one with No One Else on Earth. And we began with John Anderson the year before that, 1992, with his Straight to Kill a Night. Well, coming up, another song from the man whose music we're remembering on the programme today, Jim Reeves.

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2: From the Sky News Centre at 6, secondary school pupils in England will be able to study subjects like manufacturing in addition to core subjects under reforms from the Prime Minister. Andy Burnham says the courses would be linked to local industries. More than 100 million young people across the UK aren't in education, employment or training. Connie Muttocks from the Centre for Young Lives.
3: We know that there are really significant issues around children's mental health, so that's a really important part of this picture. But a big factor is the number of young people that are leaving education without any meaningful work experience, without vocational options, and without that clear pathway into work.
2: Elsewhere, a man's been found guilty of murdering two men he met at a homeless hostel in Cornwall. James Desborough, who's 40, killed Claudio Aquilino and Daniel Coleman before dismembering and hiding their bodies in Sticker last year. Our correspondent Oliver Whitfield Miocic has more details.
4: The extent that he went to try to hide their remains meant that the police officers, when they finally did find those remains in a shallow grave, they discovered 1,900 different burnt bone fragments.
2: Desborough is already serving a life sentence after he strangled his prison cellmate while on remand awaiting this trial. A woman and her boyfriend have been convicted of murdering her two-year-old daughter. Isabel Welsh had 21 broken bones and had been sexually assaulted by her mother's partner before her death. Authorities in Japan say people remain trapped with others believed to be dead after an earthquake struck a shopping centre. Nearby homes in Kumamoto are also without power. The government says it's in touch with French authorities after a warship appeared to fire gunshots behind the Shadow Home Secretary on a boat. Chris Philp says it felt like warning shots. And FIFA says it's looking for private investment in its competitions, including the World Cup. According to the organisation, a deal would raise more than £7 billion. That's the latest. I'm Alicia McKenna.
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5: We're glad you stayed to hear some more and found the change you're looking for.

And that's what life's like for the travelling musicians there. That was Alison Brown, Steve Martin, better known as a comedian, but doing some fine banjo picking and singing there. And also Tim O'Brien joining forces there with 5 days out, 2 days back. And we began with Kinsley and a song entitled Whiplash. Our songs next from the 40s and 50s, we'll hear from Marvin Rainwater, Hank Williams, Kitty Wells, and we'll begin in 1948, 19 weeks at number one for Eddie Arnold.

Songs from the 40s and 50s there. Marvin Rainwater. Number 3, 1957 was a year with Gonna Find Me a Bluebird. Hank Williams topped the charts for 8 weeks in 1951 with Hey Good Lookin'. Kitty Wells, number 7, the year 1955, I've Kissed You My Last Time. And we began with Eddie Arnold, 19 weeks at the top of the charts in 1948 with Bouquet of Roses.

Yes, we're remembering his music on the 62nd anniversary of his death. Jim Reeves there with Welcome to My World. Next up are songs from the Naughties. We'll hear from Jody Messina, from Travis Tritt, Terry Clark, and we'll begin in 2002 with a list, yes, a list here from Toby Keith.

And there we have it, our songs from the noughties. Jody Messina, number one in 2005, my Give a Damn's Busted. Travis Tritt, he took The Best of Intentions to the top of the charts in the year of 2000. 2002 was the time for Terry Clark getting to number one with I Just Wanna Be Mad. And Toby Keith, My List, came to number one for him in the year of 2002.

0: Yeah, one there from Carly Pearce from her brand new album called Honest Woman, and joining her on that track, Dan Tominski and Molly Tuttle. A song's X from the 70s, we'll hear from Dottie West and Kenny Rogers, Charlie Pride, Jeannie Pruitt, and we'll begin in 1977 with Glen Campbell.
1: Hi, this is Glen Campbell. 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

Songs there from the 70s, Dottie West and Kenny Rogers, Every Time Two Fools Collide, number one for them, 1978 was the year. Charlie Pride, Mississippi Cotton Pickin' Delta Town, number three for him in 1974. Jeannie Pruitt, she had a top 30 hit in 74 also, with Welcome to the Sunshine. And we began with Glen Campbell and his classic Seven Nights, number one in 1977. This is Bill Black, thanking you for your company. Hope you've enjoyed the music on today's show, and hope you can join me at the same time next week. Going to finish off with another couple of songs from the man whose music we've been remembering today, Jim Reeves.

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2: From the Sky News Centre at 7, the Prime Minister says his planned education reforms will help tackle youth unemployment. Andy Burnham's announced plans to introduce more technical education to schools, tailored to meet the business needs of local communities. But Conservative leader Kemi Badenoch says there's an underlying issue that's not being addressed.
3: The real problem is that young people are out of work because they cannot get jobs and because it pays more to be on welfare than in work. It doesn't matter how many skills they have. If they think it's better to go on benefits than work, then that's what they're going to do.
2: Meanwhile, ministers have announced households on universal credit will also get more support to help teenagers start apprenticeships. In other news, a man's been found guilty of murdering two men he met at a homeless shelter in Cornwall. James Desborough killed Claudio Aquilino and Daniel Coleman before hiding their bodies last year. He's already serving life for murdering a prison cellmate. Four women given the wrong ashes for their unborn babies by a fraudulent funeral director in Hull have told a court he exploited them at their lowest moments. Robert Bush has admitted 67 offences. Jasmine Beverley's stillborn baby, Sonny, was found in a paper bag on the floor of his funeral home. Speaking in April, she said it was heartbreaking to find out she had the wrong ashes.
4: I made sure I polished every day, and it was a difficult part. To hear that was not who I thought it was.
2: Authorities in Japan say several people have died in a powerful earthquake struck the southwest of the country. It hit Kumamoto on Kyushu Island, trapping people inside buildings and damaging roads. Firefighters battling to contain wildfires in France and Spain are bracing for a new heat wave. Hundreds of thousands of people have already been forced out of their homes. And former Top Gear presenter Richard Hammond's been fined £999 after being caught speeding twice in the space of 3 weeks. That's the latest. I'm Leisha McKenna.
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Hi there. Nice to meet you. I'm Frank, and yes, I'm an alcoholic. But I'm 5 years sober. I'm sober because I came to Alcoholics Anonymous, a safe place where I found understanding and support from people who know what it's like to have problems with alcohol. They've walked in my shoes and built a community that embraces hope and healing. They've got a solution that works. I'm an example of that. How? Well, we go to meetings. Not like the ones you see in the telly. It's about connecting and sharing our experiences and learning from one another. We talk about our struggles, our victories, and the tools we use to maintain our sobriety. It's so empowering. We get a sponsor, a person who's just a little further ahead of us in recovery, and we go through the 12-step program of recovery. That's it. But it's not just about getting sober. It's about staying sober. When I came to Alcoholics Anonymous, I had my doubts. But 5 years on, a day at a time, I'm living proof. With the incredible support of the most incredible people, the strength I've found within myself and the tools of recovery, I've built a good life for myself, a life I'm proud of. Sobriety isn't just about quitting alcohol. It's about embracing a whole beautiful new way of living. If you're not sure, come and find out. That's perfectly okay. Alcoholics Anonymous provides a warm welcome, whether you think you're an alcoholic or just curious to find out more. But if alcohol is costing you more than just money, there's a seat for you. If you're scared or unsure, I was too. We all were. You're not alone. You're never alone once you come and join us. There's no interview, no forms to fill in, no questions asked. You just need to come listen. And that's all you need to do to make a start. It's easy to find us. Visit the Alcoholics Anonymous website or call our Scottish helpline to find us. 0131 225 2727. 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What have you got to lose? 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

Hi there. Nice to meet you. I'm Lindsay, and yes, I'm an alcoholic, but I'm 3 years sober. I'm sober because I came to Alcoholics Anonymous, a safe space where I found understanding, support from people who know what it's like to have problems with alcohol. They've walked in my shoes and built a community that embraces hope and healing. They've got a solution that works, and I'm an example of that. How? Well, we go to meetings, not like the ones on the telly. It's about connecting, sharing our experiences and learning from one another. We talk about our struggles, our victories, and the tools we use to maintain our sobriety. It's so empowering. We get a sponsor, a person who's just a little further ahead of us in our recovery, and we go through the 12-step program of recovery. That's it. But it's not just about getting sober. It's about staying sober. When I came to Alcoholics Anonymous, I had my doubts, but 3 years on, a day at a time, I'm living proof. With incredible support of the most incredible people, the strength I've found within myself and the tools of recovery, I've built a good life for myself, a life I'm proud of. Sobriety isn't just about quitting alcohol. It's about embracing a whole beautiful new way of living. If you're not sure, come and find out. That's perfectly okay. Alcoholics Anonymous provides a warm welcome whether you think you're an alcoholic or just curious to find out more. But if alcohol is costing you more than just money, then there's a seat for you. If you're scared or unsure, I was too. We all were. You're not alone, and you're never alone once you come and join us. There's no interview, no forms to fill in, no questions asked. You just need to come, listen, and that's all you need to do to make a start. It's easy to find us. Visit the Alcoholics Anonymous website or call our Scottish helpline to find us. 0131 225 2727. There are hundreds of meetings a week in Glasgow, so there's a meeting for you and near you. What have you got to lose? Alcoholics Anonymous didn't just save my life, it gave me a life worth living. Give us a call. 0131 225 2727. That call might just set you free. If you're struggling with alcohol, there's hope and healing waiting for you in Alcoholics Anonymous. You're not alone. Maybe see you at a meeting soon.

legislation has made it an offence to smoke within 15 metres of an NHS hospital building. 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It's important that patients, staff and visitors are aware of this law so we can all keep hospital sites smoke-free. 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
2: 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Ministers believe that rolling out the new bursary will see fewer young people discouraged from applying for them. Today, Andy Burnham also announced plans for more technical training in schools in England.
3: We've had a system built for too long around the university route, and it sends a message to some young people that they're some kind of second-class citizens. And it's just not right. They need an education system that works for them as well.
2: Conservative leader Kemi Badenoch says nothing will change until work pays more than welfare. Several people have died after an earthquake struck southern Japan, causing a shopping centre to collapse. The 6.8 magnitude quake hit Kyushu Island. Four women who were given the wrong ashes for their unborn babies by a fraudulent funeral director in Hull have told a court he exploited them at their lowest moments. Robert Bush has admitted 67 offences. Speedboat killer Jack Shepherd has pleaded guilty to violently assaulting his girlfriend. He was originally jailed for 10 years for manslaughter in 2018 over the death of Charlotte Brown when his boat crashed on the River Thames. Chris Philp claims the French Navy tried to intimidate him after shots were fired when he was being interviewed on a boat in the English Channel. He believes it was linked to his focus on small boat crossings.
4: We encountered an enormous dinghy, a mega dinghy, with about 100 illegal immigrants on it. It then went back to the beach, picked up some more people, and even though there were French police officers on the beach and there were French maritime officers, the French did nothing to stop the embarkation.
2: The Shadow Home Secretary has rejected the French authorities' explanation that it was a planned training exercise. And a man's been charged with stealing around £1 million worth of street lamps and lanterns. He's accused of 38 counts of theft across several counties in England. That's the latest. I'm Leisha McKenna.
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0: Hannah Sweeney.
1: A very, very good evening to you. My name is Hannah Sweeney and you are tuned into HBS. This is your Tuesday night open line show. I am here for the next 2 hours to play all of the requests from the patients of the QEUH tonight. We've got a great show ahead of us. I say this all the time, so it sounds like I'm saying it every week, but we really do have some great, great songs coming up for you tonight. They include some Frank Sinatra, we're going to play some Johnny Mathis, as well as some Whitney Houston later on tonight as well. But if you would like to request a song, whether it's for yourself or whether it's a request for a patient in hospital this evening, then please get in touch 07756434225. Thanks for tuning in and keeping me company for the next few hours. We're going to kick off with Elaine's request tonight. Elaine is in Ward 10A and would like to hear Eva Cassidy's version of Somewhere Over the Rainbow for her late mother, Jean.

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1: A beautiful start to the request tonight. That was Elaine's request to hear some Eva Cassidy for her mum, Jean. We're moving on to Mary's request now because Mary has asked to hear some Barbra Streisand. Here is The Way We Were for all of Mary's friends.

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1: It is time for our Backtrack Quiz this evening. If you are unfamiliar with our Backtrack Quiz, the rules of the game are very, very simple. We are going to play you a track in reverse and we're going to ask you to guess what it would sound like the right way around. We're looking for the name of the track and the artist if you know it, but one or the other also helps. If you want to get in touch, please do. 077 564 3425 is the hotline number, and you can flex your muscles and tell us how good your music knowledge is if you know this one. Okay, just a little short but sweet clip this week, and I think it's a little bit tricky, I won't lie. So I have a clue for you. Hopefully this will help you. It'll jog the memory a little bit. We're going back to 1963 for the original release of this track. Early 60s for the song. But this is not the original version. It's a version that is, I don't know if it's fair to say more famous, but it's certainly more popular. It's certainly the version that you're more likely to hear, like on the radio. And this version was released in 1976. So we're going 13 years later. This version of the track was recorded and released, and it was released for this band's debut album, and that was called Take the Heat Off Me. A lot to think about there. We're looking for the artist with a debut album called Take the Heat Off Me, who re-recorded this original song that was released in 1963. Here it is again. Oh, 077 564 3425 is the way to get in touch tonight. You can also email us studio@hbs.org.uk and leave your best guess and as well as your name so I can give you a big shout out. And if you want to hear a track, throw that in too. I'm here till 10 o'clock and I can certainly play some more music. We've got room in the show. Speaking of which, the show must go on. We have more requests for you now. This next one is for a little bit of Doctor and the Medics. How topical. Tricia in Ward 10B has asked to hear Doctor and the Medics version of Spirit in the Sky for their friends and family.

Better in the Sky. Doctor and the Medics version there for Trisha. Now, that was quite funny when when I was putting the playlist together earlier on tonight, there was another presenter, a fellow presenter was in the studio with me, and we were just chatting about the tunes tonight, and he highlighted this one and said, oh, that's such a great song. And he said, who was the original by again? Because that's not the original. And we had to do a little Google. It is Norman Greenbaum, if you are unsure of that one. But of course, that's the original version. And it jogged my memory of when I was younger, the very first time I ever heard Spirit in the Sky was the lesser known Gareth Gates recording. And it was actually a little CD that you got free in the paper. I believe it was the Daily Mail or maybe the Sun. And it was one of those little CDs, like a single that you got in a little cardboard pocket. And until I was embarrassingly old, this is not right for a radio presenter to be admitting this, but until I was maybe even about 18 or 19, I did believe that it was Gareth Gates' original song, so Spirit in the Sky there. But that was the Doctor and the Medics version. Thank you, Trisha, for requesting that one. It gave us all a little giggle in the studio when I was reminiscing on that. We are going to go to Jane's request now, and Jane would like to hear this next track for her husband, John. It is For Summer Winds. Now, I'm sitting in the studio tonight and I don't know if you can, if it's been picked up by the microphone, but it's very loud in here. The rain is battering off the window, I have to say. So we're not experiencing any summer wind tonight. We are experiencing some summer showers here in Glasgow. I hope you are managing to stay dry wherever you're listening from this evening. It's time for Jane's request for Summer Winds by Frank Sinatra.

Frank Sinatra there, Summer Winds. We have had an email request in. You can do the same if you would like to, studio@hbs.org.uk, or go to the website hbs.org.uk and you can submit a web form. That's exactly what's came in to me just now. It's been sent in from our production team. They're just next to me in the studio, or sorry, just in the other room next to the studio, and they have requested a song. Really going out to everyone today, certainly including me. They would like to hear "Singing in the Rain" by Gene Kelly for all those caught out in the rain, especially presenters like me who came in absolutely ringing earlier on. We've had summer winds and now it's time for summer showers. Here's Gene Kelly singing "In the Rain."

singing in the rain there. Now, I can hear it in my headphones, so I think you might be able to hear that rain in the background. There's certainly a trickle going on behind me. I don't know if you can hear that. It's a bit of ASMR, but I hope it doesn't put you to sleep because I've still got a load of tunes to play for you. Status Quo is coming up later on. Dire Straits are in the queue, as well as some Tony Bennett as well. So don't be going anywhere. Right now, we're going to play you The Righteous Brothers. This is Sarah's request. Sarah would like to hear it for her son Richard and her daughter Georgina. And this is Unchained Melody.

The Righteous Brothers there with Unchained Melody. Now, our next request is a very special one, actually. It comes from Liam, who is in Ward 10B this evening. And Liam has asked for a very specific track. He's asked for the tango song from Scent of a Woman. I have done a little bit of research. That is Por Una Cabeza by Carlos Gardel, and it is for his wife Maria. Now, Liam wants this to be the first song that he dances to after his recovery because it chimes so well with both him and his wife Maria. So I really, really wish you the speediest recovery, Liam, and I hope you're back on your feet really soon doing a bit of tango to this here song. It's a beautiful one, so thank you for your request, and I really do wish you the best, Liam.

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1: Time to revisit that backtrack. Do you know what this track is the right way around? That last little bit could give it away if you're struggling on what to focus in on. Think about the last couple of seconds of that clip there. I have already given one clue away, or a couple of clues, I suppose, that the song was originally released in 1963, but the version that you have heard is a cover. It is a cover by a Euro dance group. It was released 13 years after and released the original. And this band, to further that, their genres span reggae, funk, disco and R&B, and this was featured on their very first album, their debut album. And the band were founded in West Germany. That's your little clue for just now. What do we think? Oh, 77 56 4 3 4 2 5 is the number to get in touch, or contact me via email studio@hbs.org.uk. We'll play the clip one more time and give one last clue before 9 o'clock, when all will be revealed. But just get your brains ticking. Who do we think that could be? I do think it is a tricky one this week, but it's just for fun. So if you think you know, then please do. Even if you've just got a slight inkling, hazard a guess my way. 077 56 4 3 4 2 5. Now, we're going to keep going with the requests, as I've still got a good few to get through before 10 o'clock. All these requests have came in to me earlier on today via Frank. He is our request collector who goes around the wards of the QEUH and gets all of these requests during the day and makes this show possible. So thank you to Frank. And thanks to everyone who he chatted with who popped a little request in. You make my job so much easier when I've got a playlist to come into, especially one as good as this evening's. Next, we are going to hear from Ian, who would like to hear some Kenny Rogers for all of his friends. Ian and Ward 10B this evening. Here is Coward of the County.

Kenny Rogers for Ian and all of Ian's friends tonight. Now we are going to hear a little French number. This is Sarah, who is a member of staff on the QEUH Ward 10B. Would like to dedicate this next one to all of the staff as well as the patients tonight. Here is Edith Piaf.

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1: We have a request classical piece this evening from Colette. Colette and Ward 10B has just requested a track, has said any artist, any singer will do. I will maybe butcher this, but I'm going to say it is Pie Jésus is the track, and you said you'd like to hear it by anyone. So we have for you Sarah Brightman and Paul Miles Kingston's version tonight. This goes out to you, Colette.

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1: You certainly are listening to HBS. You are here with me, Hannah Sweeney, this evening. And don't forget, if you would like to hear a song tonight, it is not too late to do so. 077-564-3425 is our contact number. You can send us a little text, or you can send us an email, or pop along to the website. However you want to contact us, then please do so and request us tune. Eva has requested some Whitney Houston. So that is what we're going to hear next. Here is I Will Always Love You for Eva's whole Scottish family.

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2: As promised, it's 9 o'clock and here is your reveal of the backtrack. I think it was quite a tricky one this week, so if you're scratching your heads, then now is the time for me to reveal all. For one last time, here was this evening's clip. Now, we did say it was a cover of the original and was released in 1974. This version, the original, was 1963. But who was the band behind this cover? Well, maybe Boney M would ring a bell to you. This is the re-release of Sonny.

Boney M's recording of Sunny there. That was this week's backtrack. Very well done if you got that listening along. We have still got a few songs to play, a few requests still to go. And stay tuned for our TV theme quiz because that is also coming up tonight. We are going to hear next, though, a track for Janet. Janet would

We have two back-to-back requests now for Adam in Ward 10B this evening. Adam would like to hear the first track, 10 Guitars, by Engelbert Humperdinck for his late wife, May. And then we're going to hear some Pat Boone. This one is just for Adam. He wants to hear I'll Be Home, My Darling.

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My mind's made up. So long.

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1: Time to test your TV show knowledge now. I'm going to play you a little clip from the introduction to a TV theme, and I'm going to ask you to guess where it is from. This one comes as a British game show. What do we think this could be? A very, very short little snippet there of a game show theme tune. If you know what this is, 07756434225. Get in touch if you think you know the answer to this one. Now, we have a little text coming, actually, from my fellow presenter, Stephen, who couldn't make it in tonight. He would like to request a tune, so I'm going to play that for him now. This is Tom Paxton for Stephen.

Time for some Tony Bennett now. This is for John, who is in Ward 8B. John would like to hear If I Ruled the World for his wife, Jane.

Tony Bennett there. If I Ruled the World, that was John's request for his wife Jane. Now we're going to hear Joe's request now. Joe would like to hear some Dire Straits. Here's Money for Nothing for his dad, Joe.

Dyer Street. It's money for nothing there. That is Joe's request for his dad, Joe. We are now going to hear from Status Quo. This is rocking all over the world from Doogie to everyone in the hospital this evening.

some status quo. They're rocking all over the world. It is now time to go back to our TV theme. It's getting late now and I'm clearly getting tired. Back to our TV theme quiz, because we've played the clip already once this evening, but I'm going to spin it again and let you have a guess at what this British game show theme tune could be. Okay, short and sweet. The show is still running to this day, but it first aired in 1986. It ran from 86 till April 2004, and then it was taken off TV for a few years, but then was moved to ITV1. It is still on to this day, as I said, in 2026. It's still running. So, what do you think this could be? It's on all the time. It's one that I remember a lot of famous reruns. There's lots of clips and memes online about this game show. Please, if you think you know what I'm talking about, 077-564-34-225 is the best way to get in touch and give me your best guesses. I have a few tunes still to play for you now. It is Mamma Mia up next by ABBA, of course, the amazing ABBA. This one comes as a request for Margaret and all of Margaret's family.

classic Mamma Mia there, and of course ABBA. We will now hear Lauren's request, who wanted to hear this in the latter half of the show, so I hope this is late enough for you, Lauren, and you're listening in for this one. It's a new song to me, so thank you for this request. I listened to it earlier and it's a lovely one. This is Take My Hand by Skerivore, and Lauren would like to dedicate this track to all of her family.

Now it's time for some Marvin Gaye. This is a request from Anne, who is in Ward 10B this evening and wants to hear this track for her husband, Alan.

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1: Time to reveal all now. It was a TV theme quiz we have been playing for the past hour. Here was the clip. That's right, and I did say that it was a British game show and that it has been around since 1986 and still runs to this day. Well, if you guessed that it was Catchphrase, you would be absolutely correct.

Yeah, very well done if you got that right, listening along. Catchphrase, of course, is two or three contestants identifying a familiar phrase represented by a piece of animation. The show's mascot is a golden robot called Mr. Chips, and he appears in many of the animations as well. And Catchphrase is also known for its big budget. It is normally a lot of money won for guessing some quite easy everyday catchphrases. It's a load of fun, and that was this week's TV theme quiz. Very well done if you got that.

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1: Thank you so much for tuning in this week. I will be back next Tuesday to fulfil all of your requests. Don't forget, there is a live open line show Monday to Friday, 8 till 10. So if you would have a request to get in later on, then please do get in touch with us, because that will be picked up and played on tomorrow night's show. I'm going to round off this show with These Days by Glen Campbell. The news will follow, and then stay tuned for Andy Mack's Sounds of Scotland. Thanks for listening.

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2: From the Sky News Centre at 10, secondary school pupils in England will be able to study subjects like manufacturing in addition to core subjects under reforms from the Prime Minister. Andy Burnham says the courses would be linked to local industries. More than 100 million young people across the UK aren't in education, employment or training. Connie Muttocks from the Centre for Young Lives.
3: We know that there are really significant issues around children's mental health, so that's a really important part of this picture. But a big factor is the number of young people that are leaving education without any meaningful work experience, without vocational options, and without that clear pathway into work.
2: Elsewhere, a woman and her boyfriend have been convicted of murdering her two-year-old daughter. Isabel Welsh had 21 broken bones and had been sexually assaulted by her mother's partner before her death. Four women who were given the wrong ashes for their unborn babies by a fraudulent funeral director in Hull have told a court he exploited them at their lowest moments. Robert Bush has admitted 67 offences. Firefighters in Spain and France are preparing to tackle wildfires as temperatures climb towards another heatwave. Hundreds of thousands of people have already been forced to flee their homes. In sport, athletes have had to battle torrential rain and thunderstorms at the Commonwealth Games in Glasgow. Live to Cat Suave at the Scotstoun Stadium.
4: England's Amy Hunt is the new Commonwealth 100 metres silver medalist. She crossed the line in 10.98 seconds, with teammate Imani Lansico finishing fourth. Cameroon's Emmanuel Essame is the men's champion after racing a huge games record. He ran 9.83 seconds, with the following three athletes also posting sub 10-second times. Wales's Jeremiah Azu finished fifth.
2: And Ariana Grande's suing hackers for leaking her unreleased music and footage. The lawsuit is looking into how they targeted the personal accounts.
1: Andy Mack.

Oh, taking us back in time, the British Caledonian Airways pipe band with a pipe band selection. That's when airlines had pipe bands. You're in tune with the Tat Loonbigan music and smiles across the miles. Hopefully you're going to stick with me for the next 2 hours for the very best in Chuchter tunes, getting the dancing underway. Leonard Brown and his all-star band with some Andrew Rankin jigs.

0: Hi there, I'm Alistair MacDonald and you're listening to Andy Mack, Sounds of Scotland in all flavours, except dull.
1: Well, thanks, Al, and I hope you're having a good summer. Well, he's taking us out.

0: Mr. McDonald and taking a wee trip to the Isles. I'm maybe even doing the water. Here's Billy Connolly.
1: This is a song, the shortest song in the world. It's about coming home from when you've been away.

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That wee man after your bum with those scissor things. Well, here he comes! Boom! It's six half-wits running up the train. And I only go to Helen's but a two. Last train.

0: Oh, thanks, Billy, the big one himself, Billy Connolly, Sir William Connolly's his proper title would be. We're going to hand it over to Dean Park.
1: At school in Glasgow in the 60s, I started singing with my pal Andy's Scottish dance band. After a few years, Andy moved to London, where he had great success. We Andy's Scottish songs have always stayed with me. You may know we Andy today as Sir Andrew Lloyd Webber. And I would like to sing for you now a tribute to my pal from school, we Andy Webber's Scottish Medley.

Dean Park, and we Andy Lloyd Webber, Scottish medley. Only in Scotland could we do something like that. Well, Scotland is the greatest name for bands like the Average White Band, the Big Elastic Band, and the Skunnert. That's a great name for a band, isn't it? The Skunnert. Here they are with Good Morning Glasgow Town. That's all right, son, no bother that, you know.

life's good too. Yeah, a great name for a band, the Scunnered. And if you don't know what Scunnered means, it means fed up or exhausted. I just Scunnered. That's just love it. It's dancing time with Mary Coots with a Highland Band.

0: Okay, there's plenty more where that came from.
1: Are you an absolutely huge fonter or a zoom-inner? Perhaps you're an arm stretched out like a zombie when holding a newspaper, or a squint so tightly at the menu the waiter thinks you're sleeping. At Specsavers, we get it. 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That's okay. We're ready to see you whenever you're ready to see properly. 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Okay, we'll stop with the ears now.
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2: 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You'll cop your whack with Andy Mike. He's the boy that's got the crack.
4: And there's the boys that had the songs. Well, we're going to take a wee trip up to Stornoway with the Gabs.

Classic Rundrig, taking us back in time with Donnie Monroe there on vocals and Rocket to the Moon. They're gone but not forgotten. Well, how'd you follow that? Maybe with the Scottish Fiddle Orchestra with a Deal Among the Tailors. Keeping the music darling here on the show.

Scottish Fiddle Orchestra and the Deal Among the Tailors. Sitting here in the studio with the headphones on, you can hear the different instrumentation, and that's absolutely brilliant. It's Dancing Time with the Pentlands, Kayleigh Band with 6-8 marches. Come on, grab your granny for a wee. Run.

0: Andy Mack.
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5: Well, thanks, Kenny and Stuart. Here they are, live in concert with the Ballina. All about the ship for Dundee.

Inverness is on Shehalion and the Ballina, and that's a live recording. Not the best audio quality, but a brilliant song for Scotland has a maze of different instruments, from the bagpipes to the banjo. You don't think you maybe always put them together, but ask Pipe Major Malcolm McKenzie.

there's a great sing-along selection for Pipe Major Malcolm McKenzie with the pipes and banjo. A wee bit of Maggie in there. I was thinking of Sidney Devine and Maggie here on the Sounds of Scotland show with Andy Mack. Are you doing anything special for summer? A lot of people go a certain place for their summer holidays. Claire Hastings used to go to the house at Rose Hill. Bringing back a memory here on

Bertie of Hastings and the House at Rose Hill. Isn't that a nice song? Well, we got Tits Free Are On The Way and The Bonniest Lass. You'll recognise this is a wee bit of a Burns tune.

Tishfryer and the Bonnie Lass. Great to play a Burns track on the show. It doesn't have to be January to do that. Well, we're heading to Falkirk for a tune from Marian Anderson, the Scottish Dance Band. But talking of Falkirk, I want to say hello to Ian Ogg, who is with the new Falkirk FM. And pleased to announce that the Sounds of Scotland show is going to be broadcast on Falkirk FM, the brand new radio station. So all excited about that. And thanks very much to Ian Ogg for getting in touch. Talking of Falkirk, here's Marian Anderson, the Scottish Dance Band, with a great fun song, The Elephant Stamp.

0: a go.
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3: From the Sky News Centre at 11, families on universal credit are going to be given financial assistance to help teenagers take on an apprenticeship. Ministers believe that rolling out the new bursary will see fewer young people discouraged from applying for them. Earlier today, Andy Burnham announced plans for more technical training for young people in schools in England.
4: We've had a system built for too long around the university route, and it sends a message to some young people that they're some kind of second-class citizens. And it's just not right. They need an education system that works for them as well.
3: Conservative leader Cammie Badenoch says benefits need to be cut to reduce youth unemployment. Four women who were given the wrong ashes for their unborn babies by a fraudulent funeral director in Hull have told a court how he exploited them at their lowest moments. Robert Bush has admitted 67 offences. The next 24 hours will be critical for wildfires in Spain and France. A new heatwave could bring temperatures of 40 degrees. European football nations will discuss boycotting the World Cup if FIFA pushes ahead with plans to sell off parts of the organisation to private investors. The world governing body is seeking to raise £3 billion with the move. The Prime Minister is hit out of the plans. Welsh sprinter Jeremiah Asu could only manage fifth in a record-breaking 100 metres final event at the Commonwealth Games. Cameroon's Emmanuel Essaime took the title in a Games record time of 9.83 seconds in Glasgow. Asu says he's still pleased to have competed.
5: It's good to be mixing it in with the fastest guys in the world, and it's been an honour to represent Wales at this level. A Games that didn't look like it was going to happen, and to be there written in history, regardless if it was the performance that I wanted or not, is special to be a part of.
3: England's Amy Hunt took silver in the women's 100 metres. And a man's been charged with stealing around £1 million worth of street lamps and ornate lanterns across the UK. 20-year-old John O'Sullivan's accused of 38 counts of theft. That's the latest. I'm Faye Rowlands.
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8: Well, thanks, Bruce, up in Glenrothes, is up there in the kingdom. Here's Bruce with a song called A Kiss from Wishaw Cross, written by Peter Nardini, all about missing his daughter that went to the States.

maybe you'd write to me to tell me how you've been. Santa Monica sounds all right.

the stars come out in Hollywood? Do they sparkle night and day? How come they always look so good?

Bruce Davis and a kiss from Wishaw Cross of Peter Nardine's song, all about missing his daughter that went to live in the States. Maybe he said that, "I think you're great." I couldn't resist saying that. Oh, keeping the music going on here in the show. You're Skipnish and going home.

0: Jan Going Home, and that was Robert Robertson on vocals there. He's nowadays with Tidelines. Well, talking of timelines and tidelines, we're going to dip into Andy's archives and go way back into the past. And seeing it's berry time up in Blairgowrie and Angus there, here's Bill Stewart, MBE, with the Berry Fields of Blair.
1: When berry time comes around each year, Blair's population swelling. There's every kind of picker there and every kind of dwelling. There's tents and huts and caravans, there's bothies and there's bivvies, and shelters made with tatty bags and dugouts made with divvies. Now there's corner boys fae Glesky, kettle boilers fae Lochy, and miners fae the pits o' Fife, mill workers fae Dundee, and fisher folk fae Peterhead, and

and sky. Fay Harris, Lewis and Kyle, so beautiful they come their luck to try. Fay Inverness and Aberdeen, Fay Stornoway and Wick, all flock to Blair at the berry time, the straws and rush to pick. Now there's some who earn a pound or two, some canny earn their keep, and some would pick fae morn to night, and some would rather sleep. There's some who has to pick or starve, and some who dinna care, and there's some who bless, and some who curse the berry fields of Blair. There's families picking for one purse, and some wha pick a lane, and there's men wha share and share alike wi' wives that's no their ain. There's gladness and there's sadness day, there's happy hearts and say.

0: Blair. 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You'll travel far before you'll meet a kinder lot than they. For I've mixed with them in field and pub, and while I've breath to spare, I'll bless the hand that led me to the Berry Fields o' Blair.
1: Oh, Belle Stewart and the Berry Fields o' Blair. Looking back and picking berries with a squad and Rattray and Blair Gowrie. Well, staying in Andy's archives, here's Andrew Murdison, a way back in time, and She's the Last for Me.

to dear wee dear. She looked so neat, a perfect treat, her eyes were full of bliss. Ever since I kissed her face, I'm always singing this. She's the last for me, she's the last for me. I've never seen another face that could ever take her place. She has locked my hair and stolen away the key. She is, yes she is, she's the last for me. I met her at a party, we danced the Highland Reel. And every time I swung her round, you should have heard her squeal. She shouted, joke, you'll tear my frock, you'll have me black and blue. I said, I'll buy you 20 frocks, that's who I'm feeling the new. She's the last for me, she's the last for me. I've never seen another face that could ever take her place. She has locked

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She's the last for me. 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She has locked my heart and stolen away the key. She is, yes she is, she's the last for me. Aye, and there are lots of lads and lassies here the nicht who can say the same thing. She's the last for me. And I'm thinking of the ploughman who met a farmer on a country road, and the ploughman was carrying a lantern. And the farmer says, where are you going with the light? Well, he says, I'm going to court my lass. And the farmer says, I never took a lamp when I went courting. And the ploughman says, I thought that when I first saw your wife. Aye, but never mind, she's the lass for me. She's the lass for me. I've never seen another face that could ever take her place. She has locked my heart and stolen away the key. She is, yes, she is, she's the lass for me.

he's the last for me, Andrew Murdison. I called them all Sandy way back in the music hall. Here it's Dancing Time with Michael Phillip, and he's got his dance band with some four-four matches.

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2: Well, thanks very much, my good friend John Matheson. John the Prof Matheson, and a happy belated birthday to you, John, and our good buddy Andy Ross up there in Fabulous Forest. Has had a birthday that other day. We're going to play a tune for you guys from Bill Gray. It's Tramps and Hawkers.

Hawkers from Bill Gray. Well, it's time to have a pipe tune, and we're going to have one from Pipe Major Bill Hepburn, and it's Father John McMillan Ibarra.

0: 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Andy Mack.
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5: Well, thanks very much. Sadly, the late Tom and Jack, they're gone, but their music lives on. Here's the boys. After all these years.

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And after all these years, and there were over 50 years in Scottish show business, and I really enjoyed the time I spent with him, introducing him to great audiences. Here's Isla Grant in My Scotland.

sent all the way from the Bonnie Borders in my Scotland. Oh, keeping the music duddling, heading towards the end of the show. Here's Andy M. Stewart in Golden.

Andy M. Stewart, isn't that a lovely song? Golden, golden. Sadly, we lost Andy M. Stewart a few years ago, and not to be confused with the late great Andy Stewart of Muckin' the Geordies Buyer fame or Scottish Soldier fame. Well, here is Andy Stewart.

Andy Stewart, that is best, and Bonnie Strathair. Well, it's time to take your partners for the last dance of the week. This week, a brand new tune I just got this week from John McDonald, sent it all the way from the beautiful Blue Mountains in southern Australia. John hailed originally for Cromarty. It's the road in the miles to Dundee. So come on, grab your sweetie for a wee week. Run the floor. Come on, don't be shy now.

John McDonald and the Road in the Miles to Dundee. Well, thanks, John, for sending that one. Well, thanks so much for your company for the last couple of hours. You have yourself a good week. Be good to yourself, be good to each other, and I'll be back next week with lots more of the Sounds of Scotland. Taking us out, Alistair Gillis. And Take Me Home. You have yourself a good week. God bless.

0: Thanks so much for your company for the last couple of hours. I hope you've had as much fun as I've had, and I've left you just a little bit cheerier than I found you. Till the next time, at the same time, same place. Take care, God bless, and bye for now.
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3: From the Sky News Centre at midnight, the Prime Minister says he's looking to fix England's social care system by finding common ground across party lines. Andy Burnham will visit a care home today and has invited the Conservative and Liberal Democrat leaders to discuss urgent reforms. Jane Townsend, head of the Home Care Association, shares her hopes.
4: All of us to have a choice of quality support when we need it. At the moment, there are large amounts of people who have got unmet need. In order to have a choice, we've got to have decent quality. So we need the services assessed.
3: Kemi Badenoch's unable to attend and will send the Shadow Health Secretary in her place, while Sir Ed Davey will join over Zoom. Meanwhile, the government's announced that households on universal credit could get more money to help teenagers take on apprenticeships. The Prime Minister has announced plans for more technical training for young people in England. Breaking news, the US military says the IRGC have launched multiple ballistic missiles from Iran on US forces based in the Middle East. US Central Command says all of these were successfully intercepted, adding that US forces remain vigilant. Several people have died after an earthquake struck southern Japan, causing a shopping centre to collapse. The 6.8 magnitude quake hit on Kyushu Island. The Prime Minister has hit out at FIFA's plans to sell off some ownership of its competitions, including the World Cup. It's after the governing body announced it's going to seek private investment. Our sports correspondent Rob Harris has details about the lead investor group.
5: The CEO of Thrive Eternal is Josh Kushner. He is the brother of Donald Trump's son-in-law, Jared Kushner. And this will raise further questions about the links between Gianni Infantino and Donald Trump.
3: UEFA isn't ruling out a boycott of FIFA events. And former Top Gear presenter Richard Hammond's been fined £999 after being caught speeding twice in the space of 3 weeks. It happened in Hertfordshire last December. That's the latest. I'm Faye Rowan.
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And yes, I'm an alcoholic. But I'm 5 years sober. I'm sober because I came to Alcoholics Anonymous, a safe place where I found understanding and support from people who know what it's like to have problems with alcohol. They've walked in my shoes and built a community that embraces hope and healing. They've got a solution that works. I'm an example of that. How? Well, we go to meetings. Not like the ones you see in the telly. It's about connecting and sharing our experiences and learning from one another. We talk about our struggles, our victories, and the tools we use to maintain our sobriety. It's so empowering. We get a sponsor, a person who's just a little further ahead of us in recovery, and we go through the 12-step program of recovery. That's it. But it's not just about getting sober. It's about staying sober. When I came to Alcoholics Anonymous, I had my doubts. But 5 years on, a day at a time, I'm living proof. With the incredible support of the most incredible people, the strength I've found within myself and the tools of recovery, I've built a good life for myself, a life I'm proud of. Sobriety isn't just about quitting alcohol. It's about embracing a whole beautiful new way of living. If you're not sure, come and find out. That's perfectly okay. Alcoholics Anonymous provides a warm welcome, whether you think you're an alcoholic or just curious to find out more. But if alcohol is costing you more than just money, there's a seat for you. If you're scared or unsure, I was too. We all were. You're not alone. You're never alone once you come and join us. There's no interview, no forms to fill in, no questions asked. You just need to come listen. And that's all you need to do to make a start. It's easy to find us. Visit the Alcoholics Anonymous website or call our Scottish helpline to find us. 0131 225 2727. There are hundreds of meetings a week in Glasgow, so there's a meeting for you and near you. What have you got to lose? Alcoholics Anonymous didn't just save my life, it gave me a life worth living. Give us a call. 0131 225 2727. That call might just set you free. If you're struggling with alcohol, there's hope and healing waiting for you in Alcoholics Anonymous. You're not alone. Maybe see you at a meeting soon.

Right now, Scotland needs O positive blood donors. O positive is the most common blood type in Scotland. More than 40% of people living here have it. And while this means there will always be more potential O positive donors, it also means more O positive patients need it. And that's why this blood type is so incredibly valuable for patients. If you've never given blood before or haven't for a while, now's the time to donate. Blood donation sessions are held regularly across Glasgow and the West, and Glasgow Blood Donor Centre is open 7 days a week. 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

Right now, Scotland needs O negative blood donors. O negative blood is the only type that can be safely given to anyone in an emergency. However, although O negative blood donors can help 100% of the population, less than 10% of the population have O negative blood. That's why this blood type is so incredibly valuable for patients. If you've never given blood before or haven't for a while, now's the time to donate. Blood donation sessions are held regularly across Glasgow and the West, and Glasgow Blood Donor Centre is open 7 days a week. 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

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Join me in my Blues Cafe, the show for blues lovers, here on HBS every Sunday at 11 p.m. for probably the best blues around. See you there.

Hi, it's Stuart Sloan here. Just thought I'd drop in to let you know that I will be here on HBS every Friday at 10 a.m. with my music selection. And I would love it if you would keep me company while we drift through the decades. It's an hour of pop hits in no particular order, from the 50s right through until today's chart toppers. So hopefully I'll see you at 10 a.m. on Friday.

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2: From the Sky News Centre at 1, Andy Burnham's pledged to put everything he's got to fixing adult social care in England as he extends an invite to party leaders to work with him. He's asked leaders of the Conservatives and Liberal Democrats to meet to discuss the issue. He'll also visit a care home where he'll say governments have failed to tackle reforms in the past, but he isn't the first Prime Minister to promise to fix the system.
3: We are proposing the right funding model for social care.
4: Social care without removing the fear of losing everything to pay for social care.
5: This government of service will begin the hard yards of fixing, including on social care.
2: Several people have died after an earthquake struck southern Japan, causing a shopping centre to collapse. The 6.8 magnitude quake hit Kumamoto on Kyushu Island. Firefighters in France have been working to contain wildfires but are braced for a sharp rise in temperatures. Hundreds of thousands have already been forced to flee their homes. Meanwhile, Chris Philp claims the French Navy tried to intimidate him after shots were fired when he was being interviewed on a boat in the English Channel. He believes it was linked to his focus on small boat crossings.
6: We encountered an enormous dinghy, a mega dinghy, with about 100 illegal immigrants on it. It then went back to the beach, picked up some more people, and even though there were French police officers on the beach and there were French maritime officers, the French did nothing to stop the embarkation.
2: He's rejected an explanation that the gunfire was part of a routine training exercise. French authorities insist the exercise was planned. The Prime Minister, UEFA and the Football Supporters Association have all come out strongly against FIFA's plans to sell off its competitions. It wants to seek private investment for events like the World Cup. And Waitrose says sales of winter comfort foods have surged despite the heatwave. It says purchases of cottage pies have more than doubled. That's the latest. I'm Faye Rowlands.